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1: It's Brooke Taylor. Listen, I know I'm not the only one that is obsessed with Gretchen Wilson. Growing up, redneck woman, all of the things, Here for the Party is just, there's some of those songs that you just remember learning as you fall in love with country music. Well, that was back in 2004. Her breakout album, Here for the Party, came out. And, well, it's getting a makeover that's going to include some of the biggest names in country music. She is re-recording that debut album and putting together a collection of duets. So she says Travis Tritt is going to be on this album. Ashley McBride, Miranda Lambert, Ella Langley, Cody Johnson. This is going to be pretty cool. There's not really a word on when this reboot is going to be available for us to get, but know that it is coming, y'all.
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1: 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I am definitely going to have to make those this week.

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1: 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Can you name the celebrity? 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
0: Friday, June 26th, the world's most exciting combat sport, Bare Knuckle Fighting Championship, returns with another night of action you have to see to believe. In the main event, Cameron Jumpman Van Camp faces the explosive Gregorius Cisneros in a showdown built for violence. 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

Y96.9 and Wayne D. We are number one for new country. 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And it's back July 30th. Widener Field. Don't miss out on Jelly Roll. Justin Moore, Ashley Cook. 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

0: Y96.9. 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We call this the Kickstart Call.
1: Yes, we love starting out the show with you, our listener. So you can call in 1-877-367-4432. And let's go to the first call. Who's this?
2: Hey, guys. This is Tanya.
0: Tanya. Checking in. Appreciate you. What's you up to? What you got going on today?
2: I just literally got in the car and I heard you guys say call in. So here I am.
0: So why not?
2: I love listening every afternoon, like literally every afternoon after work. I'm putting you guys on.
0: We appreciate that. Awesome. We appreciate that more than you know. So here's the deal. I want to ask because I think this is something everybody starts to question themselves on around this time of day. What are you doing for dinner tonight?
2: I'm actually going to do takeout. I'm going to get Chinese.
1: Oh, heck yeah. Crab ragoons. Yeah. I've been craving those.
0: Okay, but can that's you get a, me some? Do you hear Tay? Tay's like a 12-year-old. She goes straight for the appetizers.
1: Yeah.
0: It's all appetizers with this. It's fine. What's your go-to order from your favorite Chinese spot?
2: I actually get the poo-poo for two.
0: Oh, okay. You know what's funny about that?
2: I'm kind of a child myself.
0: But you just brought me back. My mom would go to it was King's Chinese, whatever it was called, but I remember it being called King's. And my mom would get the poo-poo platter, and I was thought it was hilarious.
1: Of course you would.
0: I was 35.
2: It's always stuck with me. Yeah.
0: Hey, well, thank you so much for listening. We appreciate you. Hope you have a great rest of the day, okay?
2: Thanks, guys.
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0: 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Tay, what do you got lined up for us?
1: Yeah, so I saw this statistic about summertime and how productive we are during summertime. So we're going to talk about that.
0: We're supposed to be productive for this. Just hearing about this for the first time. We're going to dive into that in just a little bit. We definitely want to hear your story. My name

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Hey guys, it's Bobby Bones. Tomorrow morning at 6:30, a crazy celebrity game. I will play you a celebrity meltdown. Can you name the celebrity? And then we'll do good news at 55 after with Tell Me Something Good. See you on

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0: guys, it's I Heart Country on The Verge artist Stella Lefty. 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
1: And it's Wayne D. Tay Hamilton hanging with you on a Tuesday night. Hopefully it's been awesome. Got Bailey Zimmerman coming up in a few. We love this new one from Ashley McBride, New Country First, called What If We Don't?

0: 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My last single Saturday night.
1: 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It's Wayne Diente counting down, baby. The El Paso County Fair returns July 11th. 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

0: Y96.9. All right. Are you lazier in the summer?
1: Yeah. There is a new statistic that came out. I was reading this article and it said at least 38% of Americans think that they're lazier in the summer. Less productive.
0: I don't think I. So let's, okay. We want y'all to answer this, okay? So you're going to call, you're going to text 1-877-367-4432. Let's answer for each other. Do you think I'm lazier in the summer?
1: No, I don't think so. You're never, you're literally, you do everything. You're out hosting all these different things. You're never lazy. You never let yourself be lazy.
0: Oh, thank you.
1: No, that's not a good thing.
0: Oh.
1: You can't overdo it.
0: Oh, no, I'm not. Okay.
1: Yeah.
0: Well, this turned into therapy. I don't think you're, I don't think Tay's lazy either in the summer.
1: I don't know, because Love Island is like on now, so I dedicate an hour every day of my life during the summer.
0: Pathetic. But
1: it's not pathetic. It's fun.
0: Call us now if you think that's pathetic.
1: This is our NFL season, okay? You have your NFL season.
0: Women
1: we have our Love Island season.
0: No, pause. This is a whole other conversation, because if the NFL was every day, women would lose their freaking minds.
1: It almost is. Monday,
0: sweetheart.
1: Tuesday,
0: there's no
1: Thursday,
0: Tuesday.
1: Friday, Saturday, Sunday.
0: 3 days a week.
1: Oh my gosh, whatever.
0: Anyway, I don't even know what the hell we were talking about at this point.
1: Do you find yourself lazier during the summertime?
0: 1-877-367-4432.
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Y96.9. Hey guys, it's Bobby Bones. Tomorrow morning at 6:30, a crazy celebrity game. I will play you a celebrity meltdown. Can you name the celebrity? And then we'll do good news at 55 after with Tell Me Something Good. See you on Wednesday's Bobby Bones Show. That's

0: charge for criminal damage to property. Yeah. This all happened at a hotel. But yeah, there's legal documents saying that he's connected to it. And it happened back in May. Remember when he had to cancel a couple shows?
1: Well, I'm hoping that.
0: He said it was because he is sick. I don't know now.
1: He was sick from beating up the hotel room a little bit.
0: Yeah.

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1: Appreciate y'all hanging out. We're diving in. Topic is talking about summer, and apparently we are... There's a large number of people in this survey lazy in the summer.
2: Yeah, it says 38% of people get lazier during the summer.
1: Tay says that I have an issue because I never get lazy.
2: You never let yourself be lazy, no.
1: You have no problem with that. You're great at doing it, especially at work.
2: Being lazy? Excuse me. 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
1: Oh, my. It's on her back, you guys.
2: It is. 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
1: Grace, help us. 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
2: 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Winter, I'm more lazy.
1: Winter lag, if you will. 1-877-367-4432. 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

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It's Wayne Diente counting down, baby. 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
1: Luke Combs, right there. It's Wayne, Dee, and Tay. And we love Lauren Elena, Chase Matthew. They team up together on a brand new song. Both iHeart Country on the Verge alumni here with All My Exes.

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1: All right, we're diving back in. What is 30, what, how many percent?
2: 38% of people in America feel that they're lazier in the summertime.
1: Instagram, you can check in at Wayne D and Tay. James, what do you got, bud?
3: Absolutely. The moment it goes over 75 degrees, I am on the couch in the AC in a sweatshirt.
1: Amen.
2: I could get that because it's like so hot.
1: I will tell you, we had some rain last night and I was like, I wasn't home, but I was dying to like pop the window open, kill the lights, turn the TV on.
2: Oh, that sounds nice. Yeah.
1: And let the rain fall.
2: Nope. Oh.
1: Anyway.
2: Hillary Duff fan over here.
1: It's fine. Oh my God, she's back. 1-877-367-4432.
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0: Yeah. Matter of fact, Morgan Wallen, one of the most requested artists of the night. That and Ella Langley's Be Her. Got those all coming up.

Y96.9. Hey guys, it's Bobby Bones. Tomorrow morning at 6:30, a crazy celebrity game. I will play you a celebrity meltdown. Can you name the celebrity? And then we'll do good news at 55 after with Tell Me Something Good. See you on Wednesday.

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1: Need a reason to smile? Wayne, D, and Tay are hitting you in the feels.
2: So Dylan was diagnosed with stage 4 kidney cancer at the age of 14. Even while he was undergoing chemotherapy, he was given 8 months to live. He overcame the disease, though, and actually just graduated high school last week. How cool is that? So during his treatment, his oncologist, the doctor, she encouraged him by promising that she would attend his graduation if he kept fighting through.

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1: Luke Combs with the song Be By You. It's Wayne D. And just after 10 o'clock, got Zach Thompson's new song coming up. Ella Langley, most requested song of the night in less than 6 minutes, too. First, Josh Rock.

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1: All right, 38% of people saying they get lazy in the summer. Tay said, I think we're, I know mentally that winter I'm more like leggy and like.
2: Yeah. Meh. I actually don't think I'm really that lazy during the summer because, I mean, I like to be outside. Yeah. It's a little hot, but I'd rather be outside in the
1: her
2: sun.
1: Mother put her to work this weekend outdoors. Oh, so you ain't lazy.
2: Planting and fixing doors and all this other stuff outside. Yeah.
1: Your mother, God forbid, don't hire someone to help. Make your daughter come do
2: yeah,
1: it.
2: It's fine. Exactly.
1: You wanted to check in. Go ahead.
3: Well, I think that adults should be able to have summer break like we did when we were in school. So I think it's ridiculous that I have to work all year.
2: Yeah, we should have summer break.
1: It's funny because my kids don't get that.
2: What?
1: You know what I mean? I'm like, hey, I don't get a break.
2: Oh, yeah.
1: So, like, clean up after yourself at home.
2: But, like, in Europe, they get holidays. They get, like, 3-month holidays during summer or whenever.
1: If you bring that up to our boss, they'll say, then go to Europe.
2: Okay.
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1: That's fine. 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
1: 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I will play you a celebrity meltdown. Can you name the celebrity?
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1: This couple in their 80s renewing their vows. Oh,
2: yeah, they're celebrating 60 years of marriage.
1: So sweet. Holy so cow. Romantic. Where did they do it?
2: They are renewing their vows at Taco Bell. It's cute, though. They've been going to Taco Bell for the last 12 years almost every single day to get, like, lunch or a little something. And Mickey, who is the groom, he noted in their vows, he said, "Our love has been strong enough to survive every twist and not just cinnamon." Oh, how cute.
1: Your love is just as strong as your stomach. Thank the Lord.

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1: All right, we're diving into the TalkBack feature on the iHeartRadio app. Tap the microphone button. It's Wayne D. Tay on Instagram. Colton wanted to be the next. It's 38% of people, right?
2: Say yeah. They're lazy. Say that they think that they're lazier during the summer.
1: You feel that way, bud?
3: 100%. The heat takes it completely out of me. All I want to do is lay inside in the air conditioning. It's really bad.
1: That does sound fantastic.
2: Living when it was like 100 and something out, it was like, ugh. You'd be outside for like 5 minutes and then be like, okay, I'm done with the day.
1: To be fair, that's how I feel when it's like 75. I'm like, ugh,
2: wow.
1: Let's get back in the house.
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1: That's Morgan Wallen right there, Wayne D. And just after 11 o'clock, Taylor Swift from the Toy Story soundtrack coming up in a few. Russell Dickerson first. 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
1: Appreciate y'all hanging out. We're diving in. Topic is talking about summer, and apparently we are... There's a large number of people in this survey lazy in the summer.
2: Yeah, it says 38% of people get lazier during the summer.
1: Tay says that I have an issue because I never get lazy.
2: You never let yourself be lazy, no.
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2: 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I carry the show.
1: Grace, help us. You feeling that way about being lazy in summer?
3: I'd be lying to myself if I didn't say that I was.
1: See, I feel like winter is when I'm more like...
2: 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Winter, I'm more lazy.
1: Winter lag, if you will. 1-877-367-4432. 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
1: Tomorrow morning at 6:30, a crazy celebrity game. I will play you a celebrity meltdown. Can you name the celebrity?
0: And then we'll do good news at 55 after with Tell Me Something Good. See you on Wednesday, Bobby.

0: Y96.9. And she's about to dive in. Tay found some massive stories happening in Music City with your favorite artist. What's coming up here?
1: Ooh, another country legend is headed to Vegas.
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2: Our girl Ella Langley is giving a lot more of her fans a chance to see her live. She added 21 dates to her sold-out Dandelion tour just yesterday. The newly announced show kicks off August 20th in Green Bay with stops in Knoxville, Tulsa, and more before the final show in St. Paul on Halloween night. Now, pre-sale starts on Thursday ahead of the general sale on Friday. 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Next, Morgan Wallen is starting to crank things up. He's teasing on social media a previously unreleased song. And y'all, it's a banger. Now, there's no title that was given, but the singer is offering fans the chance to reserve the track. He updated his Instagram bio, adding pre-save the link. And the link does not point to the name of the song or the date itself. I know, I already tried looking. But it does simply read, "Be the first to hear new music from Morgan Wallen." You can hear a clip of the new song. However, the same snippet is in his social medias. And last, Tim McGraw is following his wife's advice. You know, she's got that huge song, Faith Hill. It's called "Let's Go to Vegas." Well, that's exactly what he's doing. He announced yesterday that he'll be returning to the Coliseum at Caesar's Palace this fall for 5 nights. And the show will take place on October 23rd and 24th, and then November 4th, 6th, and 7th. Pre-sale starts today ahead of general on sale on Friday at 10 a.m. local time. That's your iHeartCountry Roundup with Tay.
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7: Well, happy Wednesday, everybody. Halfway through the work week, it's After Midnight. I'm your host, Granger Smith, bringing you show number 1629 right now. Whole bunch of good country music on the way. A good news story I'm going to read for you. 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

Y96.9. I think I know how to get your Wednesday started off on the right foot, and that is with some good news. If you hang on two songs, I'll share some with you.

Number one for new country, Y96.9. So I got a topic I want to discuss next hour. I want to hear from you on this. What's a sound that says summertime to you? Call me, 866-607-8383. We'll talk next hour. I threw it.

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0: 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Stick around. Ann Hudson is coming up with the latest buzz from Nashville. And give us a tease of what you got coming up.
1: Well, Granger, this is exciting. Zach Top dropped a little surprise information. I got it for you coming up in your Nashville news next.

0: from Nashville's Music Row. It's Ann Hudson.
1: Zach Topp made an exciting announcement while he was doing the Mostly Sports with Mark Titus and Brandon Walker podcast.
2: I think we're going to put out a couple songs at the end of the summer. So that, and then planning on next spring, putting out another record.
1: Ooh, that's something to look forward to. And of course, we will keep you updated right here on After Midnight. Well, you remember last week we were talking about how Tyler Farr got hospitalized and had to cancel a show. He's explaining what happened.
3: I was hospitalized last week for a severe concussion. Yeah, I was unresponsive for about 2 minutes. Was doing a rider's retreat, and buddy of mine was driving a pickup truck. I was on the tailgate. It was an accident. It wasn't nobody's fault. Believe it or not, it was not mine. Kind of a freak deal, pothole, riding on the tailgate. I was in the middle. Had nothing to hold on to.
1: Well, just glad he's okay. He says he is hitting the road again this week.
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8: Welcome to Wednesday. It's After Midnight, everybody. I'm your host, Granger Smith. So thankful to be with you. Whatever the reason you're still up or up early, I'm grateful for you. I've got a topic question I want to ask you. So what do you think is a sound that as soon as you hear it, you think of summertime? Call me, 866-607-8383. I've also got old Earl Dibbles Jr., the country boy with a dumb criminal story, and a whole bunch of good country music. Hang tight. It's After Midnight.

0: Y96.9. So what is a sound? As soon as you hear it, you're taken straight back to summertime. It's no denying that this sound says summer. 866-607-8383.
1: I knew I'd see her around. I'd be at some party. She'd show up and I'd be walking out. Across some parking lot, hiding behind her sister. I'd look up, she'd be at the red light beside me in that white Maxima with a sticker on the back. I'd act.

they were keeping it low key. But now it's like these county lines closing in on me. I see them everywhere together. It's hitting a little too close to home.

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1: So we're asking this question, what's a sound? As soon as you hear this sound, you think about summertime. We've had so many good answers, and I want to hear from you. 866-607-8383.
2: Sounds I think of my childhood back in the days in Hollywood, Florida, when we hear the music of the ice cream truck coming down the street. And those were just simple times. The kids would all run out in the street to the sound of the music of the ice cream truck, which I guess are a thing of the past.
1: Well, no, they're still around. We talked about that like a month ago. We talked about what you would order from the ice cream truck. And they're still around. You're not craving that anymore. You need some sticky quarters. 866-607-8383.
3: 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You don't hear it very often, but when I do, if I hear that snap, man, it takes me back to hearing that door at their house or at their bar.
1: That's funny you said that. My grandparents had a bar too. My grandpa was always there when the sun was coming up. It's still dark outside, and he's in smoking a cigarette, hand on his forehead, eyes closed, thinking about all the troubles of the day. That's a good memory. 866-607-8383.
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1: 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I'm out here Ubering to 3, 4 in the morning. 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
1: I'm Earl Dibbles Jr. I'm a country boy. I'm an honest boy, too, and crime don't pay. I got a story to prove it. A man's in custody after allowing his 10-year-old to drive on a freeway in Phoenix. Arizona Department of Public Safety officials say another driver nearby called 911 to report it. It looked like a kid was driving a pickup truck on the freeway. The man's son led state troopers on a short pursuit Saturday before eventually pulling him over. Though that child ain't facing no charges, his 49-year-old father, who was riding shotgun, has now been booked on suspicion of endangerment, unlawfully permitting a minor to drive, and having an open container of alcohol in the car. That's why they make back roads, man, so your kids can learn to drive on them. That's just dumb.
0: Thanks for staying up with us here on After Midnight with Granger Smith. It's 4 days of superstar performances jam-packed into a three-hour television event. 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

0: 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All right, I want to take your phone call right here. 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

day, Potts Farm was a place to go. 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
7: Hey, thank y'all for starting your Wednesday here with me on After Midnight. I'm Granger Smith, your host, and I've got some things written down here that went down on this day in history I want to talk about coming up. Plus some Nashville news with Ann Hudson. She's coming in here to tell you about your favorite stars in Nashville and what they're up to and all the stories they got going on. Hang tight for all of this here early on a Wednesday. I'm glad you're with me.

Number one for new country, Y96.9. Okay, do you know how old Pablo Picasso was when he had his first exhibit? Can you even take a guess? Well, it's part of today's history. I'll tell you about that, plus some other things that went down on this day coming

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0: loves talking about history, and he's even got the diploma to prove it. It's time for This Day in History on After Midnight with Granger Smith.
1: On this day, June the 24th, 1509, King Henry VIII was crowned King of England. 1901, Picasso's first exhibit. He was only 19 years old, and it opened in Paris. 1953, JFK and Jacqueline were engaged. 1997, the U.S. Air Force finally spoke on the mysteries at Roswell and denounced claims of alien aircraft on the base. Some famous birthdays include actress Mindy Kaling, reality star Ariana Maddox, actress Minka Kelly, actor Tommy Lister, and director Robert Downey Sr. Those are just a few things that went down on this day in history.
0: You're up after midnight with Granger Smith. It's 4 days of superstar performances jam-packed into a three-hour television event. 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
19: Friday, June 26th, the world's most exciting combat sport, Bare Knuckle Fighting Championship, returns with another night of action you have to see to believe. 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
0: 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This is After Midnight with Granger Smith.

Y96.9 brought this up last hour. What's a sound that as soon as you hear it, it reminds you of summertime? 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
1: So, Granger, just got my name's Zach Booth. I'm headed in work. I work at a manufacturing plant. I'm a maintenance mechanic. So that's the reason I'm up. Had to get up at 3:30. How you doing, man? Appreciate

0: Number one for new country, Y96.9. Ann Hudson is about to jump on and share some Nashville news with us. Ann, what do you have lined up?
1: Ooh, well, Granger, you know the CMA Fest is going to air tomorrow night, right? Gretchen Wilson will make an appearance, and she made a big fun announcement. I got that story coming up in your Nashville news next.

0: Seattle's Music Row. It's Ann Hudson.
1: All right, hey, don't forget, CMA Fest is going to air tomorrow night on ABC and then Hulu the next day. One of the people that will be performing, Gretchen Wilson. You'll get to see her collab and duet with none other than Ella Langley. She also made a very exciting announcement that her album from 2004, Here for the Party, is going to make over. It's going to include some of the biggest names in country music. She'll be doing the re-recording with some of her friends like Travis Tritt, Ashley McBride, Miranda Lambert, and even Ella Langley. No word on when the album will be available, but of course we'll keep you updated. Well, you remember last week we were talking about how Tyler Farr got hospitalized and had to cancel a show? He's explaining what happened.
2: I was hospitalized last week for a severe concussion. Yeah, I was unresponsive for about 2 minutes. Was doing a writer's retreat, and a buddy of mine was driving a pickup truck. I was on the tailgate. It was an accident. It wasn't nobody's fault. Believe it or not, it was not mine. Kind of a freak deal, pothole, riding on a tailgate. I was in the middle, had nothing to hold on to.
1: Well, just glad he's okay. He says he is hitting the road again this week.
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7: After Midnight, thank you for being with me. Hour number four begins right now. Thank you, third shifters. Keeping America rolling 24-7, keeping that greasy side down, that shiny side up. I am here for you. I got this question. And I want you to tell me the first name that comes to your mind when I ask, who was your first crush? 866-607-8383. I've also got Earl Dibbles Jr., the country boy, coming in with a dumb criminal story. Hang tight, it's hour number four of After Midnight, right?

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1: 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Do you remember your very first crush as a kid? 866-607-8383.
2: Okay, so my first celebrity crush would have to be Johnny Depp. I was a kid and we watched What's Eating Gilbert Grape, and I don't know, I just absolutely fell in love.
1: Yeah, he had that unique thing going on. A lot of ladies crushing on that. 866-607-8383.
3: My celebrity crush would be Patrick Swayze. I watched Dirty Dancing so many times, I pretty much know it from word to word. But yeah, Patrick Swayze.
1: Yeah, same. My wife would say the same thing. It's interesting because then now we have a daughter that's 14 and my wife's like, I don't really want to play Dirty Dancing for her. I grew up with that movie, but I don't want to play it for her. That's funny. 866-607-8383.
0: 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Call in and be a part of the show tonight here on After Midnight with Granger Smith. 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
1: Hey, Granger, I just started my new job. 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And surprise, surprise, one of my favorite country artists hosts a radio show now. 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
1: I'm Earl Dibbles Jr. I'm a country boy. I'm an honest boy, too, and crime don't pay. I got a story to prove it. So police had a suspect in a 36-year-old murder case, but needed to get a DNA sample to prove it was him. Detectives had the answer to that problem. They printed a flyer for a free meal at a restaurant and left it on the suspect's vehicle, Mississippi. They waited until he got that old flyer and enjoyed his free meal. Then they took the spoon and fork he had used to eat it and got that old DNA sample that matched the hairs that were left in the 1987 murder in Florida. He was arrested on charge of first-degree murder. It was easy to catch a dumb criminal once you find out their favorite food, especially Mississippi. They love to eat there. He's dumb.
0: Thanks for staying up with us here on After Midnight with Granger Smith. 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
7: 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Welcome to After Midnight with me, your host, Granger Smith. 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

Number one for New Country, Y96.9. I think I know how to get your Wednesday started off on the right foot, and that is with some good news. If you hang on two songs, I'll share some with you.

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1: Hey, Granger, this is Daniel Underwood. I live in Tifton, Georgia. I work at Lowe's every morning on the way to work. I listen to your show. Thanks for being there. Bye.
0: I sure appreciate you, Daniel. Thank you for calling, brother.

0: Number one for new country, Y96.9. Stick around. Ann Hudson is coming up with the latest buzz from Nashville. And give us a tease of what you got coming up.
1: Well, Granger, this is exciting. Zach Top dropped a little surprise information. I got it for you coming up in your Nashville news next.

0: 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It's Ann Hudson.
1: Zach Topp made an exciting announcement while he was doing the Mostly Sports with Mark Titus and Brandon Walker podcast.
2: I think we're going to put out a couple songs at the end of the summer. So that, and then planning on next spring, putting out another record.
1: Ooh, that's something to look forward to. And of course, we will keep you updated right here on After Midnight. Well, you remember last week we were talking about how Tyler Farr got hospitalized and had to cancel a show. He's explaining what happened.
3: I was hospitalized last week for a severe concussion. Yeah, I was unresponsive for about 2 minutes. Was doing a rider's retreat, and buddy of mine was driving a pickup truck. I was on the tailgate. It was an accident. It wasn't nobody's fault. Believe it or not, it was not mine. Kind of a freak deal, pothole, riding on the tailgate. I was in the middle. Had nothing to hold on to.
1: Aw, well, just glad he's okay. He says he is hitting the road again this week.
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Hey, thank you guys so much for sharing your Wednesday here with me on After Midnight. Before you take off and get your day started, let me remind you, God is great and he is worthy of our praise. I'm Granger Smith, coming to y'all from the Yee Yee Farm in Central Texas. If you're just not getting your day started and you still want to hang out some more, you know you can. Join me for Mornings with Granger, another show over on Yee Yee Radio. We're going to continue these same conversations over there. The link to Yee Yee Radio is in the bio of our Instagram at After Midnight Granger Smith.

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5: 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I'm going to go through them. I'll pick which ones are aging me the fastest. This fireworks stand exploded. Luckily, nobody died, but what happened was insane. Then also, this family that eats the same thing every night for years, which is going to lead to the segment that I feel like is the most boring yet awesome segment we do called, What'd You Eat for Dinner Last Night? So everybody get ready.
3: Okay.
5: We're gonna do that. And then a few parenting confessions, all that. We got a big show. Let's get started right now.
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0: Amy sent me a list of the 10 things that age you the fastest. Let's see how many of these things I do. At number 10, dehydration. Yeah, I live that one.
1: Yeah.
0: I feel like somebody in the middle of the desert sometimes, just aching for water. But then when I do more water and have to pee, I'm like, screw water. I'm done. I'm over it. Number 9, air pollution. Probably.
1: Yeah, it's hard. That one's hard to avoid.
2: Yeah, what are we going
1: to
2: do about that?
3: Yeah.
2: Not breathe?
0: Move to Montana. Number 8, loneliness. Not anymore, but a massive part of my life. I was very, I won't say lonely, but I was alone for a lot of my life. So far, I got 3 here. Obesity, I'm good there for now. Sun exposure,
2: nothing.
1: No, you're good.
0: Shoot. I'm Edward Scissorhands when it comes to like my complexion. Or what do you
1: Edward
0: call
1: Cullen.
0: That? No, Edward Scissorhands.
2: He was really white.
0: He was before Edward Cullen.
1: Twilight.
0: Yeah. Do you remember Edward Scissorhands?
1: Vaguely.
0: Johnny Depp?
1: Yeah, I mean the big... He would chop things.
2: Yeah, he had scissor hands. Yeah.
0: Was Winona Ryder in that, or was am I thinking of Beetlejuice only?
2: I don't know. I don't remember.
4: She was into that too, yeah.
0: She was? Yeah. Alcohol.
1: You're good there.
2: You don't touch that.
0: So far, I've only got dehydration, air pollution, and a bit of loneliness. I'm good on obesity, sun exposure, or alcohol. Next up, poor diet. I'm good there. Next up, chronic stress. I'm dead.
1: Dead.
0: If we're aging the fastest, because I'm like, I don't go in the sun, I don't drink. Chronic stress is going to wipe me out. Number 2, sleep deprivation. Also dead. I'm dead twice. And then number 1, smoking. And I do not smoke.
1: You're good there.
0: So the number 1 is smoking?
1: Yeah. And maybe vaping, secondhand smoke.
2: Like, are we still smoking? People are still...
0: It's starting to be cool again. Not that I think it's cool, because I don't. I hate it. But now... younger shows are showing more people smoking more. Even pop stars are smoking more outwardly, even on social media. Oof. I know. Don't do it, kids.
2: It's not good.
0: It's terrible.
1: Well, it's number 1.
0: It's not even about your health. We're making health bad decisions as well.
1: Okay. It's about what?
0: It's about, it stinks.
2: Your clothes smell.
0: Yeah.
1: You can't breathe.
0: It's expensive.
2: Your breath smells.
0: Disgusting. Ugh. We mentioned it smells bad.
1: Oh, probably it wrinkles you.
0: And it's... smells bad.
3: Stinks.
0: So those are the top 10 things that age you the fastest. Number 1 for me is probably going to be chronic stress. Pick a number 1 for you.
1: Dehydration.
0: Yeah.
1: And that seems so easy to fix. And I do have good phases in life, but like, or water phases, I guess. But I don't know. Then suddenly like 5 days will pass and I'll be like, dang, I haven't had that much water.
0: I know. Sometimes end of the night, my wife will go, how much water did you drink? I'm like, oh. No, that means none. That means zero. Like, I forgot.
2: No water.
0: Sometimes I go, oh, I knew I forgot something. It's like you forgot your wallet or your keys. I knew I forgot something.
1: And, like, I wonder how much better I would feel if I could just, like, buckle down and get that.
0: I know.
1: You know, however many, 80 ounces we're supposed to get.
0: The 2 most important things in life fundamentally that make us healthy are the 2 easiest things as well, and we don't do them. And that is drink water and sleep properly.
2: Yeah.
0: That's it. You do those, right? Everything else is easier. But it's so hard because we feel like we can always catch up on water and catch up on sleep. Or we don't have time for sleep. Or for me, you forget about water.
2: I don't understand the sun exposure. Like, I thought we needed vitamin D.
3: Yeah, that's good
1: for you.
3: We do,
1: but we overexpose. And skin cancer is it's a killer.
2: But you never answered my question. Is it the sun that's killing us or the sunscreen?
1: I think it's the sun.
0: It's not. There's a whole article read today from doctors. Like, there was like 40 doctors that had written this letter together and they had all signed it on how there is so much misinformation about sunscreen on social media.
1: Especially TikTok.
0: That people are saying, oh, don't, sunscreen's killing you. Where that is not the case.
2: Not the case?
0: Are there chemicals in everything? Yes. But what they did is they weighed it all versus, okay, you're going to go out in the sun and go straight raw dog, or you're going to go sunscreen. What's worse? And all of these doctors, they all signed this letter together going, wear sunscreen. What you're seeing on TikTok is not accurate.
2: Interesting. Because the thought of putting a chemical on one of your largest organs straight on it and letting it sink
0: in.
2: It
0: is your largest organ.
2: Yeah. Your largest organ seems like that's like getting straight chemicals into your body, which sounds not good.
0: But the sun coming onto you. It'd be much easier if we lived on like Mars where the sun didn't hit us as hard. Just a little further away.
1: Or you can check in your phone like the UV. It's like when the UV.
2: It's always high though.
1: Not always, no. At the early parts of the day and the later part of the day, it gets down to like 2, 1.
0: Wear sunscreen. Also, there are different kinds of sunscreen, if that makes you feel better.
1: Yeah,
0: but
1: mineral.
0: It is heavily misinformation on TikTok about sunscreen.
1: That's what I put. I have a mineral sunscreen I put on my face every single day, no matter what I'm doing, that is on my face, neck, and chest for sure.
0: My wife wears sunscreen randomly too in the day.
1: What do you mean randomly? It's part of our skincare routine.
0: I know. She's like, what are you put? She goes, yeah, I'm doing, I'm putting on sunscreen. I'm like, we're in the house.
2: You're going to the beach?
0: Yeah. It's probably not as good if it's natural, which means it's better for you.
2: Oh.
0: Deodorant. You want some rockin' deodorant?
2: Yes.
0: Chemical up, baby.
2: Aluminum, everything.
0: But you're talking about putting chemicals on. You put deodorant on.
2: Every day. And I've been looking at aluminum-free because I feel like that's better.
1: I can give you a recipe you can make your own at home.
2: Ooh, I don't think I'm going to do all that.
0: But what I'm saying is you're worried about sunscreen that you might do 15 times a year, but you're still putting on deodorant that's full of chemicals 362 times. Yeah, you probably miss a couple days.
2: Every day. No.
0: You probably miss a couple days.
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0: Got a few parent confessions coming up from the room right here. 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

0: Hello, Bobby Bones. A few years ago, I was devastated when I didn't get a promotion I'd been working toward for almost 2 years. I thought my career had hit a dead end. A few months later, I took a different job at another company that I would have never considered had I gotten that promotion. Better fit, make more money, a lot happier. Looking back, not getting that promotion was the best thing that ever happened to me. What is one thing that you're glad you failed because it led you somewhere better? Signed, rejected but rewarded. Huh. Do you have something? Why are you lowering? Why are you doing your eyes like that?
1: Nothing. I have thoughts.
0: But, go.
1: Well, it just depends on how you look at things that happen to you in life. Like, I never wanted my marriage to fail.
0: Oh. I'm listening. Okay,
1: at
0: guys.
1: All. Yeah,
0: good.
1: So it's hard to say. Like, I didn't want my parents' marriage to fail. But the things that were made possible because of that, even I look at my mom's life and our childhood and different things, I saw how that worked out. And in my life, it's been like, I think for both of us, there have been some things that just never would have been possible, obviously. And it's hard to say it. It feels mean to say it this way, but
0: it doesn't come out as mean though from you.
1: Okay. Yeah. I mean, definitely something I never thought I would fail at all whatsoever. In fact, a marriage failing to me would have been the worst thing possible because I didn't want it to happen. However, what's been made possible because of it and that we've survived it and we didn't fall apart. Our kids haven't fallen apart. We're doing the best we can. Like, I think it's just one of the things that I failed at that I am okay with.
0: Man, I don't know if failed is a good word for that. I think it's something that you went through and grew and changed and took all the lessons from it more than failed. Are you still going failed? Okay,
1: I mean,
0: fair enough. For me, even professionally, yeah. I can do the easy professional answer here, is that I sucked at being what you would call a DJ because I don't have a good voice. And I tried that for the first year or 2 years of my career where I'd be like, well, everybody calls. I couldn't do it. I wanted to do the big voice thing. I couldn't do it because it's what everybody did. And I don't speak well. I don't have a great voice. I don't have these things in the area where I wanted to do them and I wasn't good. So I just thought, I'm just going to talk normal and say how I feel and be as honest about things as I possibly can. And luckily for me, I sucked at being a DJ because I definitely would not have had the success that I had I got what I wanted and if I would have been better at it, just professionally speaking. There's a song I listen to sometimes. Sometimes I think
2: it's great.
0: Boom, boom, boom. For unanswered prayers. Yeah.
1: That's a good one.
0: You have anything, Eddie?
2: I don't think I've
0: you just
2: really
0: nailed it all.
2: Failed it much. Like, I feel like
0: you haven't tried much though.
2: Like, I think the one thing I think about is the job that I had where we met. Mm-hmm. That company failed, but we didn't really fail. You know, the company failed, and if it weren't for that company failing, I guess, like, I don't know, dude. I really don't. I can't think of anything that, like, where I failed and something good came from it. You know, like, I've had stuff where, like, it failed and it was like, it's bad, but we just moved on.
0: But then you've acquired knowledge to make the things better after that.
2: Yeah. Like, I've never gotten fired, gotten laid off.
0: By the way, we have a meeting right after this.
2: Sure. Oh, gosh.
0: Yeah, anyway.
2: Knock on wood.
0: Yeah. Amy didn't fail.
1: I failed to get pregnant.
2: Oh, gosh.
1: But that worked out. That worked out.
0: But you didn't fail at that. Your body did not allow you to do that.
1: I know. That's a different way than, like, sometimes when it happens to you, like, you get fired or
0: I failed to be 6'2".
2: But you were
1: never 6'2".
0: Right. And she was never pregnant.
1: Okay, but what I'm saying is it falls in the line of, like, unanswered prayers. So I remember praying all the time, like, oh, please let this be positive. The pregnancy test, let it be positive.
0: And that's different than a failure. Unanswered prayers. You're at a high school football game.
1: I know, but
2: and what happened?
1: It's a
2: you're
1: prayer that was unanswered.
0: An old flame, you know?
1: We were able to adopt. Otherwise, I wouldn't have Stevenson and Stashira. So it's like, Okay, that is something even, who knows, even better than if I had.
2: Okay, I got one.
0: Okay.
2: I failed at not wanting foster kids. I told my wife, I don't want foster kids. And I failed at that. Now look at us. We have
0: now you're doing mental gymnastics. We're not asking you to.
1: Eddie really hasn't failed at anything.
2: I mean, not where I've, like, something good came from it.
0: But something good comes from any time things don't work out if you continue trying that thing that didn't work out. because you get better at it.
2: I mean, think about it.
0: Nah, we're good. No need. All right, there you go. Thank you for the email.

0: both the most boring segment we do and one of my favorites. We're going to do, what'd you eat for dinner last night? And we'll go around the room. That's interesting to me. But also, there's a couple, and for years, they've had the same exact meal over and over. So that's coming up. Also, we're going to do parenting confessions from within the room. That's happening as well.
1: Let's go.
2: Get your Bobby Bones on.
1: Bobby Bones, y'all.
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0: Bobby Bones. Yeah. There were some fireworks that exploded after the stand caught on fire. Have you guys seen this?
19: No.
0: So this is from ABC World News. So this is audio of the fireworks going off. Somebody just saw it on their phone, but a fire went through a fireworks stand. So of course, when that happens, it blows up.
20: Terrible.
0: Man, that's so fun.
21: That is
0: so
21: cool.
0: If you just
21: cool.
0: get to see that and nobody gets hurt, that's fun to see.
19: But yeah. What if that's your stand?
0: It sucks. Hopefully you have insurance.
21: You got insurance.
0: Hopefully you have insurance. No injuries were reported. The people working the stand were okay. There is a clip on the internet, and I believe it's from Australia, where the entire 40-minute fireworks show accidentally gets sent off at once. It looks like a nuclear bomb
19: is
0: dropped.
19: Are they on the water? Wherever they're shooting it from?
0: It's the coolest thing I've ever seen. But I can imagine parking your car, because you know you got to park 15 minutes away and walk with your lawn chairs. And there's cars parked all on the side of the road. You finally get there. You're sitting down. Big night of fireworks. Boom! It's the coolest thing I've ever seen, but then it's over. Mm. It's like they push one button and every firework went off at once. That's pretty cool.
19: Man, in our town, the firework display would be out of the football stadium. So like in the middle was all the fireworks. And me and my buddy decided one time we're going to sneak in and we're going to just go into the stadium and watch it from the stadium. And it was all locked up. We jumped the fence and everything. Dude, we had front row seats to the fireworks until all the ashes started coming down. It was like fireball central.
0: Like a volcano went off over you coming into your village.
19: We were crawling like, we got to get out of here.
0: We used to have Roman candle fights because Scotty, my neighbor, and now my friend, but he had a fireworks stand. And so I'd work at it a couple days out of the year, but his family always had a fireworks stand. And so we would take and have Roman candle fights, which is so stupid. So that's a fun July 4th memory. But we would also buy those snakes. Lamest firework ever. You know a snake?
19: Yeah, it looks like poop just coming up.
0: Yeah, it's a little tab and you light it and then it just grows. These spend like $3.99. I think that's the worst firework.
20: Is it compared to like
0: smoke bombs can be effective though if you're using them for a reason,
19: right? But we used to put them in like snake holes and then kind of light them and see where they would come out in different parts of the ground.
0: Okay, see, that's fun. It's not fun. You shouldn't do that. But I'm saying that's something with an actual snake firework. That's the lamest firework I've ever seen. This couple eats the same dinner every night. This is from Alicia Schofield's TikTok. Hit that.
22: Oh, I eat the same thing every night. Chicken, potatoes, and green beans every single night. And we have been for the past almost 2 years. Has a lot of protein. Something we both genuinely look forward to every single night.
0: This is my kind of couple.
20: Chicken, potatoes, and green beans for 2 years.
0: Doesn't even matter what it is. I can eat the same thing every day, all the time. What did you have for dinner last night around the room, Amy?
20: Tacos.
0: Okay. Lunchbox?
21: Thai food.
0: Order?
21: Yeah, order. Dang. I don't know where it was from, but it was really good.
0: Did the kids eat Thai food?
21: Yeah.
0: How many total? So for five?
21: Yeah, but we bought two things of, is it called Pad Thai?
20: Mm-hmm.
21: And they love that. So you just order two orders of that and you split it between them so you don't have to order them all a separate dish. And they'll have it for lunch today.
0: Pad Thai noodles, right?
20: Yeah.
0: With something in it.
21: With chicken.
20: Yeah.
0: Eddie, dinner?
19: I don't think I ate dinner last night.
0: Come on.
19: No, I really don't. Because my wife had a charcuterie board out, and I kind of snacked on that, and that was it. Like almonds, cheese.
0: Your wife had a charcuterie board randomly out?
19: Yeah, she made one for Father's Day. And so
20: it's just leftover.
0: Yesterday was not Father's Day.
19: I know, it's from Sunday, but it was everything was still good on it. So I had some grapes and cantaloupes and yeah, but I didn't really have a dinner.
20: So you grazed. You had what do they call it? A girl dinner.
19: And then sometimes if I'm not full, I don't really eat dinner. I was
0: if you're not full, you don't eat dinner.
19: Yeah, if I'm not hungry by 8 o'clock.
20: He said if I'm not full.
0: That doesn't make sense. If you're not full, you don't eat dinner.
19: You're right. If I'm not hungry by 8 o'clock, I just won't eat dinner.
0: I can get that.
20: Yeah. 8 o'clock, though, is so late for us. I would
19: What time do you guys eat?
0: 4:45.
19: What are you talking? 4:45?
0: Well, we get, first of all, different hours. I probably go to bed earlier than you. Secondly, it's all on the baby's nap schedule and then sleep schedule, because I have to eat while my wife is with the baby, then she has to eat when I'm with the baby. So but still, I'm an early eater anyway because of how early I wake up in the morning. I just had steak sandwiches last night. My wife made a bunch of steak, meat, and so I just slammed some bread over them. It was good. Steak sandwiches and chips.
19: That's good.
0: That's what I had.
20: We have a dinner tonight with some family friends. So it's her kids, my kids, we're getting together, and we decided instead of cooking, we're going to go to the kids' favorite Mexican restaurant. And I was like, hey, just as early. She's like, what time? I was like, we're early here, so as early as possible, thinking she might send something early. And she sent 6:30. And I was like,
0: that to her is probably early, but
19: that is early.
20: But on a
19: weekday
20: school night, even though it's summer.
19: It's summer, no school.
20: But still, I just was like, how about 6?
0: Yeah.
20: You know? And she was like, I think we can make that work. I'm like, cool. Because 6:30 seems so late. I felt like if I said early, that was crazy to me that was her version of
0: early. That's
20: early
0: for most
20: So what
0: people.
20: Was she originally thinking we're going to do?
0: 7:30 probably. 7:30.
19: Normal time.
20: Wow.
0: Yeah, we don't have normal hours.
20: No, we do not.
0: Morgan, what'd you have for dinner?
1: I had a pesto tomato cream cheese sandwich.
0: Did you make it yourself?
1: Yeah. This is a little homemade sandwich. I've been on a sandwich kick lately.
0: We've been ordering delivery way, way, way less since the baby, because it's mostly grab it while you can grab it instead of wait for something to come, get to the door. All right, food's here. Let's go eat it. Times have changed, man. You guys don't know this because one day you'll get there, but babies change everything.
19: Please tell
0: us. You guys don't know yet, but trust me. Follow me.
18: Bones.
0: And now Morgan Wallen and Post Malone. Here is I Ain't Coming Back.

0: tell me something good.
1: A family's dog would not stop trying to get the owner's attention. It's a good thing the owner listened. This dog saved lives. It's a great story next in our segment called Tell Me Something Good. You're
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1: It's not what I thought the end would look like. 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
10: This

0: his dog in Wisconsin in the house, and the owners of the dog are watching TV, but the dog keeps going to the door and looking out the door. So, looking out the front door. And just, like, holding almost at a point out the front door. So the owners of the dog are like, what's going on with this dog? And the dog starts to whine, looking out the front door. So they open the door. The dog takes him over to the neighbor's house. The neighbor had passed out and collapsed.
1: Whoa.
2: Oh.
0: Dog ran them over there. The neighbor had fallen, was not able to get up, had been yelling for help, which is how the dog kept hearing the noise that the people couldn't hear. So they found the woman. They called the ambulance. They got there. She went to the hospital. Now she's recovering. But that dog was just in the house looking to go out of the house.
1: Wow. Mm-hmm.
0: Because of that. That's from WSAW. That's a great story. Not the falling part, the saving part.
1: Man, that's why we need that thing that they're saying that, you know, like you can hear dogs can actually talk like a voice box.
0: Mm-hmm. Stop it.
1: That way it's like, hey, neighbors.
0: There's no way to prove that that thing actually works.
1: Just saying.
0: Yeah, that's what it's all about.
3: That was Tell Me Something Good.

0: story comes to us from Port Canaveral, Florida. A man was celebrating a big night out in a Lambo, and he got pulled over going 107 and a 45. And they said, man, what's going on? He goes, man, I rented this Lambo just out celebrating the night. Wanted to see how fast it could go.
1: He's honest. In the 70s on television shows, if you were honest, you got a lesser penalty. At the end, well, if you're honest, I'm glad. What happened there?
0: The cop said he did pull over without incident, and he was arrested.
1: Okay. But what's the benefit for telling the truth?
0: Nothing. It was just a good citizen just out celebrating a big night.
2: But just like if you want to test out how fast a car could go, don't you think you go where the speed limit is at least 75, 80? It just feels like where it's 45 and 35, the don't roads are there. Smaller and it seems so dangerous. Yeah.
1: He wasn't drinking?
0: No.
1: Dang, this guy's doing everything right except for the speeding part. Okay.
0: I'm Lunchbox. That's your Bonehead Story of the Day. Come on, Bobby
1: Bones. Hyundai has always moved the future within reach. They did it by making advanced safety standard on every vehicle. They're still doing it every day because the future isn't far off. It's already here. Next starts now. Hyundai, an official partner of FIFA.

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2: So let's do some parenting stuff here. Eddie has a confession first. What is your confession?
3: Man, I never thought I would do something like this ever. But I was just dealing with something with my son, you know, like he was having a meltdown and he just said, I want to quit all sports. Like, I'm done. And I was like, I have no response for this. So I went to ChatGPT.
2: What'd you type in?
3: I said, I have a 12-year-old son who wants to quit all sports. And how do I talk to him about this?
2: Did you incorporate the meltdown kind of a thing or no?
3: Yeah, I put as much description as I could. You know, like he wants to quit sports because he feels like, you know, he's too tired all the time, blah, whatever. And so it came back with a script, basically. I didn't read the script because I didn't want to be like, all right, son, here you go. But I took the bullet points and it was like, I understand how you feel. Some of your biggest sports heroes have gone through this.
2: Oh, good.
3: Yeah, dude. It was so good. Like, honestly, I would have never been able to come up with some of the stuff.
2: I know AI gets a bad rap. Even mental health issues sometimes. You can go to it. Some people will do it instead of going to therapy, especially if they don't have the money to go to a therapist. It's great for things like this because it gives you a different perspective. Like, I would have never positioned it like that. Your favorite athlete, insert who, you know, LeBron exactly. James wanted to quit at some point.
3: Exactly.
2: Did it work?
3: You love Dak Prescott. I'm sure he's gone through this 100 times. Like, it's crazy, dude. Of course it worked.
2: That's so good.
3: He was like, yeah, okay.
2: I will ask questions about the baby, especially when my wife's not looking, and just be like, what do I do? Because I know she told me. and it helps so much. So I don't think you should feel bad about that. I think you just used a tool that was allotted to you.
3: Yeah. It's just something I never thought I would do. Like, I got this. I can be creative. He's my son.
2: But all that's true too. You did have it and you are creative, but it's okay to ask for help.
4: Mm-hmm. To AI. Sure is.
3: And it saved me a lot of time too. Like, it was all written out for me.
2: Amy has a parenting story, and this has to do with your son, and he bought something at the mall.
4: Yeah, he went to the mall with some friends, and I think he got by one of those kiosk stands where, you know, they're like, hey, you want to sample this cologne? And they're very pushy. And they told him, this is on major sale. It's only $20. It's normally way more expensive, like only today. He got. It's this tiny little roll-on tube of the worst smelling cologne ever. In fact, I didn't even know he bought it. I started just smelling stuff around the house. Like, he would walk by and I was like, did you get new deodorant? Like, what is the smell? And he was like, no, when I went to the mall, I got this new cologne. It was a really good deal. I said, go get it, please. Go get it. And he went up to his room, brought it down. It's this little teeny tiny bottle. I smell it. I'm like, finally, that's it. I can pinpoint this awful smell that I keep smelling around the house. It's on clothes, like in the laundry room. And I had to put my foot down and I'm like, we can't wear that anymore. We can't. It's giving me a headache. I'm so sorry that you spent your money. Like, I'll work out a deal with you on that. Like,
2: oh, like you're paying back?
4: Ways you can. Well, no, he needs to learn. He got taken advantage of. Like, also, you don't.
3: But did he like it?
4: Yeah, of course, he thinks it's fabulous, but he's a teenage boy. It's.
2: He probably thought, well, this is a deal, and I bet it's super cool, so I bet it smells good.
4: Yes, and so this was a thing where he needs to learn. Like, you're walking through the mall, he worked hard for the money that he even spent on that. And so I'm like, look, we're not going to buy these little colognes from the kiosk in the mall. Or at least I would rather you not spend your money on that stuff. Like, we can go, you know, he could get Axe body spray that smells better for $3. I mean, this stuff smells so bad. It would give you, I can't even imagine if he would put it on and we were going on a car ride.
2: Also, don't believe everybody that tells you you're getting a deal, especially if you don't know them.
4: Yes. He goes, oh, my friend bought it too. I'm like, great, they got both of you. And now two of you were walking around smelling like, I almost brought it in because I want to jaw this.
2: Oh, well, you would.
4: I still can.
2: Yeah, bring it in.
4: I'll bring it in because I want y'all to smell it, but just try to smell it. Like, if you were to smell it all the time. And it took me a couple of days to finally ask, like, wait, that's you. Where is it coming from? Because at first I was like just smelling it in different places. Like, I guess he would put it on. He'd sit on the couch and then he would get up and then I would sit on the couch. I'd be like, what's that smell?
2: Do you remember the brand?
4: There is no brand.
2: Oh, yeah, okay. It was Suicide, how we made the drinks back in McDonald's back in the day. They probably did that with a bunch of like leftovers.
0: Bobby Bones.
2: And now, the iHeart Country premiere of Jelly Roll, Hands Up. Let me tell

0: something we loved as kids, and they're now bringing it back as a movie. Netflix just bought it, which I think is super cool. So we'll talk about that. And also somebody, I don't know, you take advantage of old people, there's a special place for you. Luckily, it's when we got caught. We're going to talk about that. We're also going to play Guess the Celebrity Meltdown. That's coming up as well, where I'll play you a famous celebrity melting down. You get to hear it. Can you name the celebrity? All that on the way.
1: Bobby Bones.
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0: There's a cashier at Walmart who was accused of stealing a nearly $3,000 lottery prize from an elderly customer who came in to claim the winnings. So police say 40-year-old Tamika Hall pocketed the winning lottery ticket. And I think it would probably, in the mind, because I worked at a register at Hobby Lobby. If somebody's really old, they probably don't even know. You could switch it out on them pretty easily. And then go, no, this one didn't win. And slip them a different ticket. Like, I think that could probably be done pretty easy.
21: It's so cruel.
0: The customer returned to the store after realizing the receipt was missing, prompting management to review security footage. Authorities found the winning receipt in Hall's car. She was arrested on a felony grand theft charge. She's also been fired from Walmart. That's from the New York Post. Dang, that sucks for that old person. I wonder how old, though.
22: And what'd they say, elderly?
0: Elderly. Elderly to me is 80. 80 plus is elderly.
22: Really?
21: I would think so.
0: Yeah.
22: Someone in their 70s is 70. Elderly?
0: Elderly is 80.
22: I can probably get on board with that. Although, depending on how you age, because some 70...
0: I feel like I'm old right now, though, too. I say that.
22: I feel elderly at times.
0: Yeah, there are times... I'm not even saying in a hate way. Like, I feel old sometimes, too. So, yeah, that lady. Good thing the elderly lady noticed the receipt issue.
21: That's so messed up.
0: A $2,700 winning lottery ticket. That probably is a life changer. And that person realized it and just tried to take advantage of them.
21: What would you sentence this person?
22: Well, she already lost her job.
0: I would sentence her to scratch every non-winning lottery ticket with her fingernails. I'd line 10,000 of them up that aren't winners and just make them and then scratch them all. And they need to be perfectly clean. And then a month in prison and community service. Not prison, jail. Yeah. But imagine having to scratch 10,000 of those tickets.
21: That'd be terrible.
0: Gross. Netflix is making a Sesame Street movie. So when I saw this, I thought that'll be fun for kids. But then I thought it'd be more fun if they made a Sesame Street movie like they did that show The Boys on Amazon, where it was all the Sesame Street characters once the show was over each day and they had to go back to their normal life. Like Big Bird's like, oh, it's so hard being good all the time. And he goes to like an illegal gambling hall at night. Yeah. And like you know, he's in the alley, you know, soliciting.
22: So it's Sesame Street.
21: Real.
0: This is a real one.
22: Dark.
0: Well, no, it's Sesame Street real life.
21: Real life Sesame Street.
22: Well, not everybody in real life is.
0: Okay. Hey, but Oscar goes home and he's real pleasant. He has a British accent.
21: Right.
0: Like Oscar the Grouch goes back. I can't do a British accent, but he's like, jolly ho, I'm home, kids. And Dad, we love you. And he's like super clean. His house is spotless.
21: Right. He does all the therapies.
0: He's
21: and stuff.
0: OCD. He goes, yes.
21: He's got a red light therapy bed.
0: Bert and Ernie freaking hate each other in real life. Like as soon as they say cut, they go to their own dressing rooms. Like, they're both plotting how to get out and go solo.
21: Dude, like, that's so good.
0: That's the Sesame Street movie that I would want to see. Again, not all bad stuff, but they go home and you see what they're like when they're not puppets. The Elmo stuff is so funny. So whenever the Knicks were playing, maybe the Cavs early on, and then later on when the Knicks ended up winning the NBA championship, Elmo just wanted everybody to have fun. I hope everybody has fun. And so New York Knicks fans were so New York about it. They were walking around with Elmo heads on sticks because Elmo's supposed to be from New York. Sesame Street's in New York.
21: That's right.
0: And they were mad at Elmo because Elmo didn't root for New York. Elmo wants everybody to win. And so even during the parade, they had Elmo's head on sticks. So Elmo did a video for the World Cup. And Elmo wants everybody to go out and have fun, but he wants America to win. Now, just so everybody knows, I want America to win, but I hope everybody has fun. But America should win. It was really funny.
22: Mm-hmm.
0: I think that would be a fun movie, but I think Sesame Street's good for kids, so that's pretty cool. Hollywood Reporter with that story. Get your Bobby Bones on. Bobby Bones. Now let's play Morgan Wallen. Here is Don't We?

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1: All right, I have a recording of a celebrity melting down. You're going to play Guess the Celebrity Meltdown. I mean, actually, I have seven of them. But celebrities over the past 25, 30 years that have melted down publicly. See if you can guess who it is. We'll play that next.
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15: 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Y96.9.
16: That was crazy.
1: That's crazy. That is
16: Will Smith.
1: And then he slapped Chris Rock.
16: Oh. Amy, did you forget about that one?
17: Okay, well, I wasn't there. I just was thinking.
16: You weren't there.
1: Keep my wife's name out.
17: I wasn't there yet. In my head, I wasn't there yet. I would have gotten there.
1: Yeah, while presenting the award for Best Documentary Feature, Chris Rock made a joke comparing Jada Pinkett Smith to Demi Moore's character in G.I. Jane because her hair was short. And Will Smith freaked out and slapped him.
16: That was nuts.
1: Crazy. Okay, number one.
18: Now, don't just be sorry. Think for one f***ing second. Oh, good for you. And how was it? I hope it was f***ing good because it's useless now, isn't it?
16: Is he being serious?
1: Mm-hmm. Yeah, and yeah. I've heard more about serious. That since.
16: What have you heard?
1: Well, let's see if we can guess who it is.
19: Okay. Wow, okay. He has a foreign accent.
1: Oh, you don't know?
19: I don't know.
1: Name that celebrity that flipped out.
19: Gosh.
16: I thought everyone would know this pretty easy.
17: I know it.
19: I put a name down.
1: Lunchbox?
19: Is that Hugh Jackman?
1: Foreign, but no, that's not right. Eddie.
16: Christian Bale.
1: Amy?
17: That's Christian Bale. Name.
1: Christian Bale. So he flipped out on a crew member while filming Terminator Salvation. And I've heard people talk about it in interviews. So it was a dude who was working in lighting but just wasn't paying attention. It was like on his phone or something in the background and it messed up the whole shot. He had to like cry acting with like this fake robot. And so it's this really hard scene for him to do. And there's some dude just like playing Tetris who wasn't paying attention running.
16: Got it.
1: And so he flipped out.
16: Okay.
1: And when I first heard that, I thought, ooh, not a good look. But then once you hear the context of it.
16: I'm still thinking not a good look.
1: I don't know, man.
16: I get it, but
17: what if he felt like he nailed it?
1: But it's also somebody who's not doing their job, and the whole crew is depending on one person.
16: But
1: and
16: isn't that the director's job to yell at him, like not the actor?
1: But Christian Bale was running the show. Again, I'm not a big yeller myself, but I definitely gave me more perspective. Like some guy's just not paying attention while everybody else is trying to do their job. Like that is so disrespectful. Mm. All right, number two.
20: I can't do it. We'll do it live.
21: Okay.
20: Well, no. We'll do it live. Do it live. I'll write it and we'll do it live. Fucking thing sucks.
19: That was a good one.
17: Yep.
1: Celebrity meltdowns. Eddie.
16: Bill O'Reilly.
1: Lunchbox.
19: Bill O'Reilly.
1: Amy.
17: Bill O'Reilly.
1: Correct. It happened during a 1993 Inside Edition taping when he suffered a profanity-laced meltdown over a malfunctioning teleprompter. That one I do not agree with as much.
16: That's crazy. Yeah.
1: All right. Go ahead. Number three.
16: Friday, the 20th, to meet with me. So I'm gonna let you know just how I feel about what a rude little pig you really are. You are a rude, thoughtless little pig. Okay, to replay this message.
17: To replay
16: this message.
17: I'm in.
1: Can you name that celebrity meltdown?
17: That one's hard.
19: I'm in for the win.
16: I'm guessing. I'm in.
1: Eddie,
16: put down Mel Gibson.
1: Lunchbox.
19: William Shatner.
1: Amy.
17: Alec Baldwin.
1: In 2007, a leaked voicemail from Alec Baldwin revealed him calling his then 11-year-old daughter Ireland a rude, thoughtless little pig.
16: Wow.
19: 11?
16: Yeah.
19: Mm-hmm. Whoa.
16: That's crazy.
19: Dang.
16: That's crazy.
1: Next up.
0: Okay, I want a concerted effort to come out of a record that isn't a up-tempo record every time I do a gift dedication. Now, make it, and I also want to know what happened to the pictures I was supposed to see this week. Last time, I want somebody to use his brain to not come out of a record that's up-tempo, and I got to talk about a dog dying.
16: He's not wrong.
1: He's not wrong. You're right. Can you name that celebrity meltdown?
19: I'm in for the win.
1: Lunchbox?
19: Casey Kasem?
1: Correct.
19: Wow.
1: Eddie?
16: I have Casey Kasem.
1: Amy?
17: Casey Kasem.
1: A famous 1985 outtake where he lost his temper because a long-distance dedication about a dying dog awkwardly followed an up-tempo pop song, forcing an inappropriate tonal shift. As someone who does a countdown, like, that's funny. Okay, next up.
2: Try as I may, Governor, I'm not going to wait that long. Adios, mofo.
17: Wait, what?
19: Oh, my gosh.
1: That one's so short, I can play it one more time.
2: Try as I may, Governor, I'm not going to wait that long. Adios, mofo.
19: I'm in.
17: Try as I may, Governor, I'm not going to wait that long. Adios, mofo.
19: I'm in for the win.
17: I never heard that, but it's funny.
1: Yeah, it's
17: in.
1: Crazy Amy doesn't know.
17: I don't know.
1: You're going to go to you first.
17: Well, I have no idea.
1: No answer?
17: This is the one I...
1: Just say a human. Any human.
17: Mel Gibson?
1: Not it.
17: Okay.
1: Eddie.
16: I was working for the news when this happened. Rick Perry.
1: Lunchbox?
19: Rick Perry.
17: That's Rick Perry?
19: Adios, mofo. He got pulled over.
1: Former governor of Texas, Rick Perry. Hot mic moment. He concluded an interview with a Houston reporter by saying, adios, mofo.
17: That's funny. I don't remember that about him.
1: What's the score, Mike?
22: Amy and Eddie have 4. Lunchbox has 3.
1: Okay. We got to go to tiebreakers here. Lunchbox, you're eliminated. Amy and Eddie, we have 2 tiebreakers, but we'll do 1 first. Okay. This one will be, just see if you can get it. The next one will be sudden death.
16: Got it.
1: Okay, here we go.
23: Told me you'd be here at 10 p.m. You were not here, you lying. So when I come out of that bathroom, get your ass ready to drive and drive me smooth. You're going to regret it.
19: That's funny.
17: I feel like I vaguely recognize the guy's voice.
1: We played it on the show.
17: I'm sure we did.
16: Mm-hmm. I'm in, by the way.
1: Okay.
17: You're going to drive me...
16: Smooth.
1: And you're going to drive me smooth.
17: Who? What's that voice?
1: You have a guess? Guess a human.
17: Mm-hmm. Matthew McConaughey.
1: Eddie?
16: It's not a good look. Clay Walker?
1: He launched into a profanity-laced tirade at his tour bus driver.
17: Mm-hmm.
1: It goes way longer than that. He threatened the driver with physical violence and demanded an experience replacement for being late and failing to keep the bus clean.
17: Ugh.
1: It's a bad, bad, bad club.
16: Did he say you're going to ride me fast and ride me smooth?
1: Yeah. Yeah. Do you want... This is for you, Eddie, since you're the winner. Ray, do the other one.
24: Give me a break. 1 minute left. 1 minute left. You're going to give me 1 minute? I'm not... Justin Bieber, you... I got 1 minute left. Oh, now I got nothing left. Now I got nothing left.
16: Man, this was at our iHeart Festival in Vegas. This is Green Day.
1: It is. During a performance in Las Vegas at our iHeartRadio Music Festival, Billy Joe Armstrong of Green Day, there's a big minute that pops up because we're running it on TV and radio. He's like, you're giving me a minute?
16: He's like, now I don't have anything.
1: He later came back in 2019.
16: Yeah. That's cool.
1: Eddie, good job.
16: Thank you, man.
1: Eddie's our winner.
24: Hit it!
16: Hey!
1: Nice job.

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1: With producer Eddie. Tell me something good.
2: This is crazy. Jeff Guy, he lives in Arizona, and he just needs some gas in his truck, so he stops at the gas pump. He tries to put his credit card in the reader, but there's already a credit card in there. What is this? Pulls it out. Oh, no. Someone forgot their credit card in there. So he looks at it. He reads the name. It says Alice Cooper. And he goes, no, there's no way. There's no way that the real Alice Cooper left his credit card in this machine.
3: Also, I wouldn't think that was Alice Cooper's real name.
2: It is. I did research. He officially changed his name like in the 70s to Alice Cooper.
3: You familiar with Alice Cooper?
4: Yeah, he's a singer.
3: What's he look like in your mind?
4: Black hair, skinny.
3: Yeah,
2: that's
3: him.
2: Good.
5: Wow.
3: Yeah. And so that was really his car?
2: So anyway, he's like, I got to find out if this is Alice Cooper. So he goes online, he finds one of his charities, and he says, hey, is there any way you can get a hold of Alice Cooper? Tell him I found his credit card. And so it turned out to be Alice Cooper's credit card. Alice he eventually got reunited with his credit card. And here's audio of the guy that found the card.
6: You know, the guy's a legend, that's for sure. And I'm really glad that I could help get it back to him.
4: So he lives in the same area.
2: Yeah, he lives in Arizona.
4: Because I would see that and I'd be like, oh, sweet little lady named Alice.
3: Yeah.
4: I wouldn't think.
3: Good point. You'd think it was just a random Alice Cooper.
2: Yeah.
3: Not the Alice Cooper.
2: Isn't that cool?
3: That's cool. Good story. That's what it's all about.
0: That was Tell Me Something Good.

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4: Why don't beaches ever get married?
2: Why don't beaches ever get married?
4: They don't want to be tied down.
2: Tied down.
3: That was the morning corny.
2: Okay. Your top three songs in country music at number three, Jason Aldean, Don't Tell on Me.
5: Don't let me down, don't sell me out, don't blow my cover. Yeah, you're the only one who knows it.
2: That's a catchy song. The title of it just blows my... If you didn't hear the song, Don't Tell on Me, sounds like what an adult says to a kid. Like, right. Don't tell on me. It just feels weird. The song's good. I just would have picked a different title.
4: Mm.
2: Don't tell on me, Phil.
6: You're right. Like, that leads
4: don't
6: to
4: tell
6: no
4: on
6: good.
4: Me, yeah. Like, as an adult.
2: As a saying, like, that's something you say. Never. You should never really say that, because that means you did something.
6: Mm-hmm.
2: Like, don't tell on me. But that's not the song. But, okay. I'll move on. Number two, Josh Ross, Hate How You Look. He'll be on the show on Friday. Number one for a second week in a row, Ella Langley, Be Her.
7: I just want to be her so bad, it hurts so bad, it hurts so bad. I just want to be her.
2: Congratulations to everybody for making good songs.
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1: All right, voicemail.
2: Morning, studio. Hey, y'all. I'm just listening to the bit about who's going to get the office and what Bobby can do about that. And I'm sure I'm not the first one to call in and give a suggestion, but maybe the employee of the year gets the office for that year. So then it can kind of rotate based on who does the best on the show. Could be some more incentive to, you know, become more compelling, stuff like that. I don't know. Just an idea. Take care.
3: Do we have an employee of the year?
1: No, we're not going to have employee of the year.
3: Yeah.
1: But
4: so instead
1: some people don't need an office.
4: You're right.
1: There's only so much space in the building. Some people don't need an office. They would not use the office. Some people would actually have a reason to have an office.
4: They would need one, yes.
5: Yeah.
3: Mm-hmm.
1: So I could probably get one office and give it to one of you.
5: Thank you.
4: Yep. I think that'd be great.
1: And we don't need any more reasons to be competitive with each other. We don't. I appreciate the call. All seriousness, thank you for the voicemail. I'm working on some stuff.
3: What do you
5: offices?
3: Mean?
5: Oh, on my office.
1: No offices.
3: Oh, just one
5: my office.
1: Possibly one office for somebody.
5: Thank you.
4: Let's go,
3: interesting.
4: Baby.
1: Possibly. So thank you for that. Leave us a voicemail anytime. 877-77-BOBBY. Lunchbox wants an office. Eddie wants an office. Amy wants an office.
4: I would rephrase mine to Eddie needs an office.
5: I would say you want one because I need one.
3: I would say I have more to record.
4: You have studios everywhere.
3: Yeah, a lot of times they're full.
1: Okay. See what I'm dealing with here? Thank you for the voicemail.
3: And I have a meeting.
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1: Amy sent me a list of the 10 things that age you the fastest. Let's see how many of these things I do. At number 10, dehydration. Yeah, I live that one.
25: Yeah.
1: I feel like somebody in the middle of the desert sometimes, just aching for water. But then when I do more water and have to pee, I'm like, screw water. I'm done. I'm over it. Number 9, air pollution. Probably.
25: Yeah, it's hard. That one's hard to avoid.
4: Yeah, what are we going to do about that?
5: Yeah.
4: Not breathe?
1: Move to Montana. Number 8, loneliness. Not anymore, but a massive part of my life. I was very, I won't say lonely, but I was alone for a lot of my life. So far, I got 3 here. Obesity, I'm good there for now. Sun exposure,
4: nothing.
25: No, you're good.
1: Shoot. I'm Edward Scissorhands when it comes to like my complexion. Or what do you
25: Edward
1: call that?
25: Edward Cullen.
1: No, Edward Scissorhands.
4: He was really white.
1: He was before Edward Cullen.
25: Twilight.
1: Yeah. Do you remember Edward Scissorhands?
25: Vaguely.
1: Johnny Depp?
25: Yeah, I mean the big... He would chop things.
4: Yeah, he had scissor hands. Yeah.
1: Was Winona Ryder in that, or was am I thinking of Beetlejuice only?
4: I don't know. I don't remember.
26: She was into that too, yeah.
1: She was? Yeah. Alcohol.
25: You're good there.
4: You don't touch that.
1: So far, I've only got dehydration, air pollution, and a bit of loneliness. I'm good on obesity, sun exposure, or alcohol. Next up, poor diet. I'm good there. Next up, chronic stress. I'm dead.
25: Dead.
1: If we're aging the fastest,
25: yeah.
1: Because I'm like, I don't go in the sun, I don't drink. Chronic stress is going to wipe me out. Number 2, sleep deprivation. Also dead. Oh, I'm dead twice. And then number 1, smoking. And I do not
25: You're
1: smoke.
25: You're good there.
1: So the number 1 is smoking?
25: Yeah, and maybe vaping, secondhand smoke.
4: Like, are we still smoking? People are still...
1: It's starting to be cool again.
25: It's making a comeback.
1: Not that I think it's cool, because I don't. I hate it. But now younger shows are showing more people smoking more. Even pop stars are smoking more outwardly, even on social media. Oof. I know. Don't do it, kids.
4: It's not good.
1: It's terrible.
25: Well, it's number one.
1: It's not even about your health. We're making health bad decisions as well.
25: Okay. It's about what?
1: It's about, it stinks.
4: Your clothes smell.
1: Yeah.
25: You can't breathe.
1: Expensive.
4: Your breath smells.
1: It's disgusting. Ugh. We mentioned it smells bad.
25: Oh, probably it wrinkles you.
1: And it smells bad.
5: It stinks.
1: So those are the top 10 things that age you the fastest. Number one for me is probably going to be chronic stress. Pick a number one for you.
25: Dehydration.
1: Yeah.
25: And that seems so easy to fix. And I do have good phases in life, but... Like, or water phases, I guess, but I don't know. Then suddenly, like, 5 days will pass, and I'll be like, dang, I haven't had that much water.
1: I know. Sometimes, end of the night, my wife will go, how much water did you drink? I'm like, oh, no, that means none. That means zero. Like, I forgot.
4: No water.
1: Sometimes I go, oh, I knew I forgot something. It's like you forgot your wallet or your keys. I knew I forgot something.
25: And, like, I wonder how much better I would feel if I could just, like, buckle down and get that.
1: I know.
25: You know, however many, 80 ounces we're supposed to get.
1: The two most important things in life fundamentally that make us healthy are the two easiest things as well, and we don't do them. And that is drink water and sleep properly.
4: Yeah.
1: That's it. You do those, right? Everything else is easier. But it's so hard because we feel like we can always catch up on water and catch up on sleep. Or we don't have time for sleep. Or for me, you forget about water.
4: I don't understand the sun exposure. Like, I thought we needed vitamin D.
5: Yeah, that's good
25: for
5: you.
25: We do, but we overexpose, and skin cancer is it's a killer.
4: But you never answered my question. Is it the sun that's killing us or the sunscreen?
25: I think it's the sun.
1: It's not. There's a whole article read today from doctors. Like, there was like 40 doctors that had written this letter together, and they had all signed it. On how there is so much misinformation about sunscreen on social media.
25: Especially TikTok.
1: That people are saying, oh, don't. Sunscreen's killing you. Where that is not the case.
4: Not the case?
1: Are there chemicals in everything? Yes. But what they did is they weighed it all. Versus, okay, you're going to go out in the sun and go straight raw dog. Or are you going to go sunscreen? What's worse? And all of these doctors, they all signed this letter together going, wear sunscreen. What you're seeing on TikTok is not accurate.
4: Interesting. Because the thought of putting a chemical on one of your largest organs, straight on it, and letting it sink
1: It is your largest organ.
4: Yeah. Your largest organ seems like that's like getting straight chemicals into your body, which sounds not good.
1: But the sun coming onto you. It'd be much easier if we lived on like Mars where the sun didn't hit us as hard. Just a little further away.
25: You can check in your phone like the UV. It's like when
4: it's
25: the
4: always
25: UV...
4: high, though.
25: Not always, no. At the early parts of the day and the later part of the day, it gets down to like 2-1.
1: Wear sunscreen. Also, there are different kinds of sunscreen, if that makes you feel better.
25: Yeah,
1: but
25: mineral.
1: It is heavily misinformation on TikTok about sunscreen.
25: That's what I put. I have a mineral sunscreen I put on my face every single day, no matter what I'm doing, that is on my face, neck, and chest for sure.
1: My wife wears sunscreen randomly too in the day.
25: What do you mean randomly? It's part of our skincare routine.
1: I know. She's like, what are you? You put, she goes, yeah, I'm putting on sunscreen. I'm like, we're in the house.
4: You're going to the beach?
1: Yeah. It's probably not as good if it's natural, which means it's better for you.
4: Oh.
1: Deodorant. You want some rockin' deodorant?
4: Yes.
1: Chemical up, baby.
4: Aluminum, everything.
1: But you're talking about putting chemicals on. You put deodorant on.
4: Every day. And I've been looking at aluminum free because I feel like that's better.
25: I can give you a recipe you can make your own at home.
4: Ooh, I don't think I'm going to do all that.
1: But what I'm saying is you're worried about sunscreen that you might do 15 times a year, but you're still putting on deodorant that's full of chemicals 362 times.
4: Yeah,
1: you probably miss a couple days.
4: Every day. No.
1: You probably miss a couple days.
24: Bones.
1: Let's play Josh Ross. Here is Hate How You Look. He'll be on later this week in studio here on The Bobby Bones Show.

0: both the most boring segment we do and one of my favorites. We're going to do, what'd you eat for dinner last night? And we'll go around the room. That's just interesting to me. But also there's a couple, and for years, they've had the same exact meal over and over. So that's coming up. Also, we're going to do parenting confessions from within the room. That's happening as well.
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15: 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Y96.9.
0: Bobby Bones. Yeah. There were some fireworks that exploded after the stand caught on fire. Have you guys seen this?
16: No.
0: So this is from ABC World News. So this is audio of the fireworks going off. Somebody just saw it on their phone, but a fire went through a fireworks stand. So of course, when that happens, it blows up.
17: Terrible.
0: Man, that's so fun.
18: That is
0: if
18: so
0: you just
18: cool.
0: get to see that and nobody gets hurt, that's fun to see.
16: But what if that's your stand?
0: It sucks. Hopefully that's you have terrible. Insurance.
18: You got insurance.
0: Hopefully you have insurance. No injuries were reported. The people working the stand were okay. There is a clip on the internet, and I believe it's from Australia, where the entire 40-minute fireworks show accidentally gets sent off at once. It looks like a nuclear bomb
16: are they
0: dropped.
16: Are they on the water? Like
0: yeah.
16: wherever they're shooting it from?
0: It's the coolest yeah. thing I've ever seen. But I can imagine parking your car, because you know you got to park 15 minutes away and walk with your lawn chairs. And there's cars parked all on the side of the road. You finally get there. You're sitting down. Big night of fireworks. Boom. It's the coolest thing I've ever seen, but then it's over. Mm. It's like they push one button and every firework went off at once. That's pretty cool.
16: Man, in our town, the firework display would be out of the football stadium. So like in the middle was all the fireworks. And me and my buddy decided one time we're going to sneak in and we're going to just go into the stadium and watch it from the stadium. And it was all locked up. We jumped the fence and everything. Dude, we had front row seats to the fireworks until all the ashes started coming down. It was like fireball central.
0: Like a volcano went off yes. over you coming into your village.
16: We were crawling like, we got to get out of here.
0: We used to have Roman candle fights because Scotty, my neighbor, and now my friend, but he had a fireworks stand. And so I'd work at it a couple days out of the year, but his family always had a fireworks stand. And so we would take and have Roman candle fights, which is so stupid. So that's a fun July 4th memory. But we would also buy those snakes. Lamest firework ever. You know a snake?
16: Yeah, it looks like yeah. poop just coming up.
0: Yeah, it's a little tab and you light it and then it just grows. These spend
16: so
0: like $3.99. I think that's the worst firework.
17: Is
16: the
17: it
16: smoke
17: compared
16: bombs
17: to
16: too
17: like?
16: Are kinda dumb.
0: So smoke bombs can be effective yeah. though if you're using them for a reason,
16: right? But we used to put them in like snake holes, and then kind of light them and see where they would come out in different parts of the ground.
0: Okay, see, that's fun. It's yeah. not fun. You shouldn't do that. But I'm saying that's something with an actual snake firework. That's the lamest
16: so
0: firework
16: dumb.
0: I've ever seen. This couple eats the same dinner every night. This is from Alicia Schofield's TikTok. Hit that.
19: Oh, I eat the same thing every night. Chicken, potatoes, and green beans every single night. And we have been for the past almost 2 years. Has a lot of protein. Something we both genuinely look forward to every single night.
0: This is my kind of couple.
17: Chicken, potatoes, and green beans for 2 years.
0: Doesn't even matter what it is. I can eat the same thing every day, all the time. What did you have for dinner last night around the room, Amy?
17: Tacos.
0: Okay. Lunchbox?
18: Thai food.
0: Order?
18: Yeah, order. Dang. I don't know where it was from, but it was really good.
0: Did the kids eat Thai food?
18: Yeah.
0: How many total? So for five?
18: Yeah, but you well, we bought two things of, is it called Pad Thai?
17: Mm-hmm.
18: And they love that, so you just order two orders of that, and you split it between them, so you don't have to order them all a separate dish. And they'll have it for lunch today.
0: Pad Thai noodles, right?
17: Yeah.
0: With something in it?
18: With
17: chicken. Yeah.
0: Eddie, dinner?
16: I don't think I ate dinner last night.
0: Come on.
16: No, I really don't. Because my wife had a charcuterie board out, and I kind of snacked on that, and that was it. Like almonds, cheese.
0: Your wife had a charcuterie board randomly out?
16: Yeah, she made one for Father's Day. And so...
17: So it's just leftover?
0: But uh-huh. Yesterday was not Father's Day.
16: I know, it's from Sunday. But it was... everything was still good on it, so I had some grapes and cantaloupes, and yeah. But I didn't really have a dinner.
17: So you grazed. You had like a,
16: yeah.
17: What do they call it? A girl dinner?
16: And then sometimes if like I'm not full, I don't really eat dinner. I
0: was like, if you're not full, you don't eat dinner.
16: Yeah, like if I'm not hungry by like 8 o'clock.
17: He said if I'm not full.
0: That doesn't make sense. If you're not full, you don't
16: eat
0: dinner.
16: You're right. If I'm not hungry by 8 o'clock, I just won't eat dinner.
0: I can get that.
17: Yeah. 8 o'clock, though, is so late for us. I would
16: What time do you guys eat?
0: 4:45.
16: What are you talking? 4:45.
0: Well, we get, first of all, different hours. I probably go to bed earlier than you. Secondly, it's all on the baby's nap schedule and then sleep schedule, because I have to eat while my wife is with the baby, then she has to eat when I'm with the baby. So but still I'm an early eater anyway because of how early I wake up in the morning. I just had steak sandwiches last night. My wife made a bunch of steak, like meat, and so I just slammed some bread over them. It was good. Steak sandwiches and chips.
16: That's good.
0: That's what I had.
17: We have a dinner tonight with some family friends. So it's like her kids, my kids, like we're getting together and we decided instead of cooking, we're going to go to the kids' favorite Mexican restaurant. And I was like, hey, just this early. She's like, what time? I was like, we're early here. So as early as possible, thinking she might send something early. And she sent 6:30. And I was like,
0: that to her is probably early, but
16: that is early.
17: But on a
16: weekday
17: school night, even though it's summer.
16: Summer, no school.
17: But still, I just was like, how about 6?
0: Yeah.
17: You know? And she was like, I think we can make that work. I'm like, cool. Because 6:30 seemed so late. I felt like if I said early, that was crazy to me that was her version of
0: early. That's
17: early
0: for most
17: people.
0: What
17: was she originally thinking we're going to do?
0: 7:30 probably. 7:30.
16: Normal time.
17: Wow.
0: Yeah, we don't have normal hours.
17: No, we do not.
0: Morgan, what'd you have for dinner?
20: I had a pesto tomato cream cheese sandwich.
0: Did you make it yourself?
20: Yeah. This is a little homemade sandwich. I've been on a sandwich kick lately.
0: We've been ordering delivery way, way, way less since the baby, because it's mostly grab it while you can grab it instead of wait for something to come, get to the door. All right, food's here. Let's go eat it. Times have changed, man. You guys don't know this because one day you'll get there, but babies change everything.
16: Please tell
0: us. You don't know yet, but trust me. Follow me.
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0: 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You will see Russell Dickerson on the show. Here is Russell Dickerson now with Happened to Me.

0: me something good.
1: Yeah. A family's dog would not stop trying to get the owner's attention. It's a good thing the owner listened. This dog saved lives. It's a great story next in our segment called Tell Me Something Good. Bobby Bones. It's the Bobby Bones Show.
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2: Tell me something good.
3: There's this dog in Wisconsin in the house, and the owners of the dog are watching TV, but the dog keeps going to the door and looking out the door. So, looking out the front door. And just, like, holding almost at a point out the front door. So the owners of the dog are like, what's going on with this dog? And the dog starts to whine, looking out the front door. So they open the door. The dog takes him over to the neighbor's house. The neighbor had passed out and collapsed.
4: Whoa.
5: Oh.
3: Dog ran them over there. The neighbor had fallen, was not able to get up, had been yelling for help, which is how the dog kept hearing the noise that the people couldn't hear. So they found the woman. They called the ambulance. They got there. She went to the hospital. Now she's recovering. But that dog was just in the house looking to go out of the house.
4: Wow. Mm-hmm.
3: Because of that. That's from WSAW. That's a great story. Not the falling part, the saving part.
4: Man, that's why we need that thing that they're saying that, you know, like you can hear, dogs can actually talk, like a voice box.
6: Mm-hmm.
3: Stop it.
4: That way it's like, hey, neighbors.
3: There's no way to prove that that thing actually works.
4: Just saying.
3: Yeah, that's what it's all about.
0: That was Tell Me Something Good.

0: show.
1: So let's do some parenting stuff here. Eddie has a confession first. What is your confession?
2: Man, I never thought I would do something like this ever. But I was just dealing with something with my son, you know, like he was having a meltdown and he just said, I want to quit all sports. Like, I'm done. And I was like, I have no response for this. So I went to ChatGPT.
1: What'd you type in?
2: I said, I have a 12-year-old son who wants to quit all sports. And how do I talk to him about this?
1: Did you incorporate the meltdown kind of thing or no?
2: Yeah, I put as much description as I could. You know, like he wants to quit sports because he feels like, you know, he's too tired all the time, blah, whatever. And so it came back with a script, basically. I didn't read the script because I didn't want to be like, all right, son, here you go. But I took the bullet points and it was like, I understand how you feel. Some of your biggest sports heroes have gone through this.
1: Oh, good.
2: Yeah, dude. It was so good. Like, honestly, I would have never been able to come up with some of the stuff.
1: I know AI gets a bad rap. Even mental health issues sometimes. You can go to it. Some people will do it instead of going to therapy, especially if they don't have the money to go to a therapist. It's great for things like this because it gives you a different perspective. Like, I would have never positioned it like that. Your favorite athlete, insert who, you know, LeBron exactly. James wanted to quit at some point.
2: Exactly.
1: Did it work?
2: You love Dak Prescott. I'm sure he's gone through this 100 times. Like, it's crazy, dude. Of course it worked.
1: That's so good.
2: He was like, yeah, okay.
1: I will ask questions about the baby, especially when my wife's not looking, and just be like, what do I do? Because I know she told me. and it helps so much. So I don't think you should feel bad about that. I think you just used a tool that was allotted to you.
2: Yeah. It's just something I never thought I would do. Like, I got this. I can be creative. He's my son.
1: But all that's true, too. You did have it, and you are creative, but it's okay to ask for help.
3: Mm-hmm. To sure is.
2: And it saved me a lot of time, too. Like, it was all written out for me.
1: Amy has a parenting story, and this has to do with your son, and he bought something at the mall.
3: Yeah, he went to the mall with some friends, and I think he got by one of those kiosk stands where, you know, they're like, hey, you want to sample this cologne? And they're very pushy. And they told him, this is on major sale. It's only $20. It's normally way more expensive, like only today. He got. It's this tiny little roll-on tube of the worst smelling cologne ever. In fact, I didn't even know he bought it. I started just smelling stuff around the house. Like he would walk by and I was like, did you get new deodorant? Like what is the smell? And he was like, no, when I went to the mall, I got this new cologne. It was a really good deal. I said, go get it, please. Go get it. And he went up to his room, brought it down. It's this little teeny tiny bottle. I smell it. I'm like, finally, that's it. I can pinpoint this awful smell that I keep smelling around the house. It's on clothes, like in the laundry room. And I had to put my foot down and I'm like, we can't wear that anymore. We can't. It's giving me a headache. I'm so sorry that you spent your money. Like, I'll work out a deal with you on that. Like,
1: oh, like you're paying back?
3: Ways you can... Well, no, he needs to learn. He got taken advantage of. Like, also, you don't...
2: But did he like it?
3: Yeah, of course, he thinks it's fabulous, but he's a teenage boy.
1: He probably thought, well, this is a deal, and I bet it's super cool, so I bet it smells good.
3: Yes, and so this was a thing where he needs to learn. Like, you're walking through the mall. He worked hard for the money that he even spent on that. And so I'm like, look, we're not going to buy these little colognes from the kiosk in the mall, or at least I would rather you not spend your money on that stuff. Like, we can go, you know, he could get Axe body spray that smells better for $3. I mean, this stuff smells so bad. It would give you, I mean, I can't even imagine if he would put it on and we were going on a car ride.
1: Also, don't believe everybody that tells you you're getting a deal, especially if you don't know them.
3: Yeah. Yes. He goes, oh, my friend bought it too. I'm like, great, they got both of you. And now two of you are walking around smelling like... I almost brought it in because I want to jog.
1: Oh, no, you would.
3: I still can.
1: Yeah, bring it in.
3: I'll bring it in because I want y'all to smell it, but just try to smell it like if you were to smell it all the time. And it took me a couple of days to finally ask, like, wait, that's you. Where is it coming from? Because at first I was like just smelling it in different places. Like, I guess you would put it on and you sit on the couch and then you would get up and then I would sit on the couch. I'd be like, what's that smell?
1: Do you remember the brand?
3: There is no brand.
1: It was a suicide, how we made the drinks back at McDonald's back in the day. They probably did that with a bunch of like leftovers. Bobby Bones.
0: and a song we premiered earlier this morning. It's Jelly Roll, Hands Up, here on The Bobby Bones Show.

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16: Woo! The Bobby Bones Show. Everybody roll.
17: Yeah.
0: Abby saw Taylor Swift last night, which I saw her Instagram story. That's how I knew Taylor Swift was in town, was Abby at the concert. How'd you get to the concert?
18: That was crazy. Well, my friend, she texted me yesterday. She's like, you want to go to this with me? Because it was like the tight ends and friends.
0: Yeah, so in Nashville, there's basically three tight ends that started it. George Kittle plays for the?
19: Titans.
0: 49ers.
19: Okay.
0: Travis Kelce plays for the?
19: Chiefs.
0: Correct. Greg Olsen played for the?
19: Titans.
0: No, that's good. Go Titans twice.
20: Yeah.
0: No, Panthers. Good guess. Panthers. And they basically started, it was really small, a little camp where all the tight ends, college and NFL, they get invited and come here to Nashville. And so now it's turned into not just them working out, but music and fun. So did you have to buy tickets? Where was the show?
18: So it was at the Pinnacle, which is right down from us. But no, she was put on a list. Her cousin like works for the production company.
0: So you get there.
18: Put it on.
0: Who performs?
18: Oh, man, it was like Nate Smith, Dan and Shay, Mitchell Tenpenny, John Party.
0: Just people hopping out doing a couple songs?
18: Yeah. Mm-hmm.
0: So did everybody thought Taylor would show up, right? Because she did last year.
18: Yeah. And like people throughout the night were like, hey, who's a Swiftie in here? So like they were throwing hints at it.
0: Who was? People from the stage?
18: Yes.
0: Oh.
18: Uh-huh.
0: Okay.
18: And I was like, okay, well, that's weird. But yeah, Lainey was the last one that came out and sang because... oh my gosh, why am I drawing a blank? Kane Brown. He was going to come, but he got hit by a golf ball.
0: Yeah, did you see his ear?
20: He did what?
0: He got wrecked. He got hit by a golf ball. And Taylor came out last year when Kane was performing. And then Kane posted an Instagram story yesterday. And he's like, I thought I was dead. And a golf ball nailed him in the side of the head and tore up his ear.
20: No way.
0: So he didn't perform. So Lainey was the final act.
18: Yep, Lainey came out. She did a few of her songs. And then she was like, I want to bring out a special friend of mine.
0: Did they start screaming right then?
18: Yes. Uh-huh. It was very loud. And like the crowd was very like calm the whole night until like this moment. And then all phones were out.
0: And then Taylor Swift came out and did.
18: She did Love Story. And that was pretty amazing because during the part, you know, where it's like pulled out a ring and said she like, you know, showed her ring. It was awesome.
20: Oh, that's cool.
0: Did the crowd go, ah!
18: Yeah. Yeah, they did freak out. It was really cute.
20: Was it just the engagement ring, Abby, or was there a wedding ring part of it?
18: Well, my eyes aren't that great to see if there was another ring, but it was huge.
0: What time did you get home?
18: About 11:30.
20: Dang.
18: It's a late night.
0: What time did Taylor go on and do her song?
18: It was about 11:15. It was right before it ended. She just did one song, and then after that, it was done. I left right after her.
0: Was everybody kind of like, do one more?
18: Not really, no, because she just kind of walked off and everybody knew she was just going to do one. Because she didn't try to make it about herself. You know, she just like came out to do one song. And I was like, okay, thanks, guys. Thanks, Nashville.
0: And that has to be the final song because imagine having to do a song if you're Lainey after Taylor does a song.
19: Yeah, no way. That's a good point.
0: You shut it down. Yeah. When Taylor's done, good night, everybody.
18: Yeah, it was really cool.
0: You went, though, thinking Taylor would show up.
18: I knew she was going to be there because my friend's cousin said, she was like, they are back there. There's a green room for them.
0: Well, if they know so much, does your friend's cousin know when the wedding is?
18: No, she didn't know that right. Much.
19: That's when I texted my friend that was there and I was like, does she have a wedding band on?
0: Oh yeah. I didn't think about you.
19: Nothing.
0: You two psychotic folks.
20: We got to know.
19: No, it's been a big mystery on the show. And then
18: Because Lunchbox the thinks show. They're...
17: It's been a big mystery on the show.
20: No, it hasn't in our lives. No.
17: We've mentioned it a couple times.
18: We've been talking
17: we're
18: about...
17: We don't walk around with...
18: where the wedding's going to be, and then Lunchbox thinks they're faking it.
20: Right.
21: Yep.
18: Still.
20: After all this time.
17: Fun show?
18: Yeah, it was really cool.
17: Who was the best?
18: Oh, man.
17: Who sounded the best?
18: Lainey. I mean, Lainey did sound really good.
17: Did they use the same band?
18: Uh-huh. So it was Six Wire. They do a lot around Nashville. They're always like a house band.
17: So the artist would pop in and do a couple songs.
18: Uh-huh.
17: That makes sense. Oh, that's fun.
18: Yeah, it was really cool.
17: That was my breaking news when I saw Abby's Instagram.
20: Pretty cool.
17: And saw Taylor Swift out singing a song.
18: I tried to go viral.
17: With
18: I'm
17: what?
18: Trying.
17: With what?
18: Not just that video I took.
20: Did
18: I
20: it?
18: I never go
17: you
18: viral.
17: You mean the same video that 5,000 other people took right then?
18: Right, yeah.
17: All right, Morgan Wallen last night. Bobby Bone Show. Thank you guys.

0: All right, voicemail.
1: I was just wondering, you guys were talking about the cringiest things men can do, and you guys were talking about banana ball and how it's weird for grown men to go hang out at banana ball and think it's cool. But I was wondering, would you think it's just as weird if you met the Harlem Globetrotters? Because I'd be pumped if I met them.
2: I went to Harlem Globetrotters when I was younger. The list had banana ball at number one. What I said was, I think banana ball is fun for the family, but you ain't going to see a bunch of dudes that are sports fans go, we got to go to banana ball. I think it's fun as a family.
3: Okay, so to this caller's point, would you see a bunch of guy friends without kids going to Globetrotters?
2: No, not a chance. You sure wouldn't.
4: No,
5: bunch of kids.
2: Yeah, you wouldn't.
3: So
2: that's made for kids. It's amazing. Globetrotters are amazing. Banana ball, super fun for families. The only point was, me and Eddie and Lunchbox aren't, man, we got banana ball's coming to town. Let's jersey up and go to banana ball together. Being doing that is like dudes. You go to a football game. You go to a real baseball game. Family, for sure, you go to banana ball. That's fun. That's really fun. That's crazy. They do flips. They light themselves on fire.
3: A lot of the banana ball players
2: you ever
3: are...
2: The stilts player?
5: No, baseball?
2: Yeah, bats from stilts. It's crazy.
4: That's awesome. Pretty crazy. Yeah.
3: They're all like really good looking.
2: A lot of them
3: A lot of the banana ball players. So I feel like...
2: Can somebody get Amy a fan?
5: No, I'm just saying,
3: like, if all y'all gather together to, like, go...
2: But I think probably a lot of baseball players are just good-looking. They're fit, athletic, young men.
3: Okay, true.
2: Yeah, so...
3: If you did have to rank the best-looking in sports...
2: Yeah.
3: Do you think baseball players get it?
5: I don't know. Those soccer players are pretty good looking.
2: I would say no if you set them all up beside each other, because baseball players are generally shorter, and you women, height to you guys is boobs to men. And so you'd be like, too short.
3: Mm.
2: So I think you would like probably football players in the position of the skill positions, quarterback, wide receiver, running back, those type positions.
3: Okay.
2: Probably at one. Basketball at two, and baseball at three, because most of those guys are not tall. And you guys are very judgmental on tall dudes.
3: Okay. Take height out of it.
2: No, you can't take height out of it.
3: Oh, okay.
2: That's like a guy going, take boobs and butt out of it.
5: Why are we playing this game?
3: I said,
2: Amy needs a fan.
5: Okay.
3: I was just thinking about, I don't know, it just seems like something we talk about. Like, don't act like this is abnormal to talk about something a little random.
2: Let's name the hottest players in the sport.
5: Yeah, I don't know, Amy.
2: Okay, call us anytime. If we don't answer, it goes to voicemail. But you can call now, 877-77-BOBBY. That's our number.
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2: Y96.9. But now looks great as a bald man.
5: Interesting. But is that a failure? Like, I had nothing to do with that.
2: But you tried to grow hair, and you tried to make it look like you still had hair.
5: The system.
2: And you had to, but even like combing it and wearing a hat all the time.
5: Whoa. Did that look bad?
2: No, you're just trying to not look as bald.
5: Yeah. Okay. So that would be my failure.
2: You have a great head. If I haven't told you that today, you have a great head.
5: Thank you.
2: So that was one. I got another message here. This is from Stella Sfigos. Bob, have you ever heard of the fact that you don't need to announce to the world your good deeds on Giving Tuesday?
1: Yeah. I'm not agreeing with her, but other people have had that sentiment, and it's weird to me. Because you've made it clear why you're doing it.
2: Go ahead.
1: Well, it's a way to combat the negativity. And then here they are
5: being negative
1: again. It's like, it's and it also, we're curious about it. And it's cool to hear the fun things that you're doing. And then Lunchbox gets all worked up. Like, it's a whole thing.
5: That's funny.
1: Yeah.
2: It was a mental health exercise for me because I hated going into comments or DMs. And I thought, how can I find a way to make it not negative?
1: Exactly.
2: So I find people that have real life issues and I help them out. And that was it. So now I don't share their super personal details, but it's like, I help this. I was able to buy school pictures for somebody. Then we move along. And also, if I don't say I'm doing it, people don't know that I'm doing it to reach out.
1: Yeah.
2: This is going to sound like a total douchey thing to say. I don't talk about 98% of the stuff that I do that's good. That's weird because I'm so good. You're so good, Bobby. You know what I mean? But I don't. Just a few things. And this was a segment that I thought would be good, but now it's turning into the opposite where it is not good for my mental health because it's people like this, Stella, or it's people in my DMs going, you didn't pick me last time. You suck. I hate you. I never liked your show. And I'm like, I didn't even see you. There's a lot. Mm-hmm. So, there's that. Anyway.
1: Don't let them get to you. I say keep it up.
5: Yeah, keep doing it, man.
1: Mm-hmm.
5: We like it.
1: Giving Tuesday.
5: And plus it sparks ideas for us to help too. Like I would never help that barbecue team if it wasn't for you helping them.
2: Okay.
5: You know, maybe it sparks ideas for someone else to do something nice.
2: Okay, fair enough. We'll at least go one more week of it.
5: Okay.
2: We're on a week-to-week renewal.
1: It's on a week-to-week
2: 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We're renewing week-to-week here. Let's play Megan Maroney, Beautiful Things, Bobby Bone Show.

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4: 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Download

0: this is crazy. Jeff Guy, he lives in Arizona, and he just needs some gas in his truck, so he stops at the gas pump. He tries to put his credit card in the reader, but there's already a credit card in there. What is this? Pulls it out. Oh, no. Someone forgot their credit card in there. So he looks at it. He reads the name. It says Alice Cooper. And he goes, no, there's no way. There's no way that the real Alice Cooper left his credit card in this machine.
1: Also, I wouldn't think that was Alice Cooper's real name.
0: It is. I did research. Mm. He officially changed his name like in the 70s to Alice Cooper.
1: You familiar with Alice Cooper?
2: Yeah, he's a singer.
1: What's he look like in your mind?
2: Black hair, skinny.
1: Yeah,
0: that's
1: him.
0: Good.
1: Wow. Yeah. And so that was really his card?
0: So anyway, he's like, I got to find out if this is Alice Cooper. So he goes online, he finds one of his charities, and he says, hey, is there any way you can get a hold of Alice Cooper? Tell him I found his credit card. And so it turned out to be Alice Cooper's credit card. Alice he eventually got reunited with his credit card, and here's audio of the guy that found the card.
3: You know, the guy's a legend, that's for sure. And I'm really glad that I could help get it back to him.
2: So he lives in the same area.
0: Yeah, he lives in Arizona.
2: Because I would see that and I'd be like, oh, sweet little lady named Alice.
1: Yeah.
2: I wouldn't think.
1: Good point. You'd think it was just a random Alice Cooper.
0: Yeah.
1: Not the Alice Cooper.
0: Isn't that cool?
1: That's cool. Good story. That's what it's all about.
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1: The 10 things that age you the fastest. 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Parenting confessions from inside the studio here. And we played Guess the Celebrity Meltdown. All of that on today's podcast. 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

0: story comes to us from Port Canaveral, Florida. A man was celebrating a big night out in a Lambo, and he got pulled over going 107 and a 45. And they said, man, what's going on? He goes, man, I rented this Lambo just out celebrating the night. Wanted to see how fast it could go.
1: He's honest. In the 70s on television shows, if you were honest, you got a lesser penalty. At the end, well, if you're honest, I'm glad. What happened there?
0: The cop said he did pull over without incident, and he was arrested.
1: Okay. But what's the benefit for telling the truth?
0: Nothing. It was just a good citizen just out celebrating a big night.
2: But just like if you want to test out how fast a car could go, don't you think you go where the speed limit is at least 75, 80? It just feels like where it's 45 and 35, the don't roads are there. Smaller and it seems so dangerous. Yeah.
1: He wasn't drinking?
0: No.
1: Hey, this guy's doing everything right except for the speeding part. Okay.
0: I'm Lunchbox. That's your bonehead story of the day. Yeah.

0: Hello, Bobby Bones. A few years ago, I was devastated when I didn't get a promotion I'd been working toward for almost 2 years. I thought my career had hit a dead end. A few months later, I took a different job at another company that I would have never considered had I gotten that promotion. Better fit, make more money, a lot happier. Looking back, not getting that promotion was the best thing that ever happened to me. What is one thing that you're glad you failed because it led you somewhere better? Signed, rejected but rewarded. Huh. Do you have something? Why are you lowering? Why are you doing your eyes like that?
1: Nothing. I have thoughts.
0: But, yeah.
1: Well, it just depends on how you look at things that happen to you in life. Like, I never wanted my marriage to fail.
0: I'm listening. Okay,
1: at guys. All. Yeah,
0: good.
1: So it's hard to say. Like, I didn't want my parents' marriage to fail. But the things that were made possible because of that, even I look at my mom's life and our childhood and different things, I saw how that worked out. And in my life, it's been like, I think for both of us, there have been some things that just never would have been possible, obviously. And it's hard to say it. It just feels mean to say it this way. But
0: it doesn't come out as mean, though, from you.
1: Okay. Yeah. I mean, definitely something I never thought I would fail at all whatsoever. In fact, a marriage failing to me would have been the worst thing possible because I didn't want it to happen. However, what's been made possible because of it and that we've survived it and we didn't fall apart. Our kids haven't fallen apart. We're doing the best we can. Like, I think it's just one of the things that I failed at that I am okay with.
0: Man, I don't know if failed is a good word for that. I think it's something that you went through and grew and changed and took all the lessons from it more than failed. Are you still going failed? Okay, fair enough. For me, even professionally, yeah. I can do the easy professional answer here, is that I sucked at being what you would call a DJ because I don't have a good voice. And I tried that for the first year or 2 years of my career where I'd be like, well, everybody calls. I couldn't do it. I wanted to do the big voice thing. I couldn't do it because it's what everybody did. And I don't speak well. I don't have a great voice. I don't have these things in the area where I wanted to do them and I wasn't good. So I just thought, I'm just going to talk normal and say how I feel and be as honest about things as I possibly can. And luckily for me, I sucked at being a DJ because I definitely would not have had the success that I had I got what I wanted and if I would have been better at it, just professionally speaking. There's a song I listen to sometimes. Sometimes I think
2: it's a great song.
0: Boom, boom, boom. For unanswered prayers. Yeah.
1: That's a good one.
0: That's a good one. You have anything, Eddie?
2: I don't think I've
0: you just
2: really
0: nailed it all.
2: Failed it much. Like, I feel like
0: haven't tried much though.
2: Like, I think the one thing I think about is the job that I had where we met. Mm-hmm. That company failed, but we didn't really fail. You know, the company failed, and if it weren't for that company failing, I guess, like, I don't know, dude. I really don't. I can't think of anything that, like, where I failed and something good came from it. You know, like, I've had stuff where, like, it failed and it was like, it's bad, but we just moved on.
0: But then you've acquired knowledge to make the things better after that.
2: Yeah. Like, I've never gotten fired, gotten laid off.
0: By the way, we have a meeting out after this.
2: Sure. Oh, gosh.
0: Yeah, anyway.
2: Knock on wood.
0: Yeah. Emmy didn't fail.
1: I failed to get pregnant.
2: Oh, gosh.
1: But that worked out. That worked out.
0: But you didn't fail at that. Your body did not allow you to do that.
1: I know. That's a different way than, like, sometimes when it happens to you, like, you get fired or
0: I failed to be 6'2".
2: But you were
1: never
2: 6'2".
0: Right. And she was never pregnant.
1: Okay, but what I'm saying is it falls in the line of, like, unanswered prayers. So I remember praying all the time, like, oh, please let this be positive. The pregnancy test, let it be positive.
0: And that's different than a failure. Unanswered prayers. You're at a high school football game.
1: I know, but it's a prayer that was unanswered.
0: An old flame, you know?
1: We were able to adopt. Otherwise, I wouldn't have Stevenson and Stashira. So it's like, okay, that is something even, who knows, even better than if I had.
2: Okay, I got one. Okay. I failed at not wanting foster kids. I told my wife, I don't want foster kids. And I failed at that. Now look at us. We have
0: now you're doing mental gymnastics. We're not asking you to.
1: Eddie really hasn't. You haven't failed at anything.
2: I mean, not where I've like something good came from it.
0: But something good comes from any time things don't work out. If you continue trying that thing that didn't work out, Because you get better at it.
2: Let me think about it.
0: Nah, we're good. No need. All right, there you go. Thank you for the email.
3: Let's go. Get your bones on. Get your Bobby bones on.

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0: holding almost at a point out the front door. So the owners of the dog are like, what's going on with this dog? And the dog starts to whine, looking out the front door. So they open the door. The dog takes him over to the neighbor's house. The neighbor had passed out and collapsed.
1: Whoa.
2: Oh.
0: Dog ran them over there. The neighbor had fallen, was not able to get up, had been yelling for help, which is how the dog kept hearing the noise that the people couldn't hear. So they found the woman. They called the ambulance. They got there. She went to the hospital. Now she's recovering. But that dog was just in the house looking to go out of the house.
1: Wow. Mm-hmm.
0: Because of that. That's from WSAW. That's a great story. Not the falling part, the saving part.
1: Man, that's why we need that thing that they're saying that, you know, like you can hear dogs can actually talk, like a voice box.
0: Mm-hmm. Stop it.
1: That way it's like, hey, neighbors.
0: There's no way to prove that that thing actually works.
1: Just saying.
0: Yeah, that's what it's all about.
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0: All right, voicemails. Let's go.
1: Hey, this is Jonathan in Massachusetts. I was just listening to the segment where the caller called in and mentioned how Eddie pronounces milk. And I've never caught that one, but while we're on the topic, just ask him to say bully, like a bully at school. Just ask him and then, you know, take it from there. Love the show. Thanks, guys.
0: All right, I plan to take it from there. How do you say bully?
2: A bully.
0: A bully?
2: Bully.
0: Bully?
2: Yeah, like someone's bullying me.
0: Bully. Do you hear when I say it like you? Does it sound like you?
2: Do I say it? Bully?
0: Yeah, well, not that affected, but yeah, bully.
2: Oh, like I'm being bullied.
0: Bully.
2: Wow.
0: Like bullion.
2: And how do you say it? Bully?
0: Don't judge me, dude. I'm a hillbilly. People make fun of my accent all the time. I would say bully, but that's probably not. That's Southern
3: right.
0: accent.
3: No, bully.
0: But I don't think we're saying it the same. But now we're just going to get into...
2: Yeah, guys, I don't know. I mean, the part of my problem is that when growing up, my parents spoke mostly Spanish.
0: Yeah, it's definitely, absolutely a Spanish accent on some words.
2: Yeah.
0: Yeah.
2: Like, I remember the bar. What's the bar with caramel and peanuts? And if
0: Snickers?
2: You need
0: Sneakers.
2: I used to call them Sneakers.
0: Yeah.
2: Yeah.
0: I've heard you call it that.
2: I have?
0: Yeah.
2: Oh, damn.
0: I just assume it's your proximity to Mexico.
2: Man, I've worked really hard at not saying that one.
0: You have a bit of a Spanish accent. I have a bit of a bologna accent. That's what I would call that one. Give me the next one.
4: What is allowed for y'all to talk about on air? I know y'all don't talk about politics. Can, like, anybody come on air and confront someone about anything? Or do y'all have standards on what you can and can't talk about? I'm sorry. Just wondering. I love the show. Hope all the men had a great Father's Day. Great show.
0: Interesting question. There aren't standards on what we're not allowed to talk about. Nobody actually tells me that I can't talk about anything. There are just some things that I know that people don't care to hear from us on the show, meaning we don't go into a lot of sports on the show, even though I'm a massive sports fan and have a couple sports podcasts, because I know that people don't come to me for sports. Could I really crush some sports? Yeah, but that ain't why you guys are here. We don't jump into a lot of politics because same reason. Could I probably crush some politics? Yep, I'm very interested. I read about it nonstop, not only articles, but books. But you guys don't come to me or us for that, so we don't. The only time we do is if sports crosses over into popular culture, politics crosses over into popular culture, then we will talk about it. And popular culture just means it's such a big story. But there isn't anything we're not allowed to talk about. I haven't had a talk with one of our really, really, really high executives who assured me I keep talking about whatever I wanted and not worry about, the government coming down on me.
2: Oh,
0: that was one of those talks. He's like, just keep doing you. We got your back. So there are things I choose for us not to talk about because you guys don't come for that. But then there are things, yeah, so that'd be the answer. But there's nothing that you cannot talk about it. Mm. So
2: there's things I can't talk about.
5: Like what?
2: My wife's like, don't talk about that.
0: Oh, well, that's a home. Like, That's a good one. Though. Okay. We're done. Thank you, everybody, for listening to the show. The podcast is up today. If you want to go over and listen to the whole show, we also do a full second show on the podcast feed. We do a half hour Tell Me Something Good from all of our personal lives. It's all up there. It's there. We work hard for you. 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Search for the Bobby Bones Show wherever you get your podcasts. We will see you tomorrow. 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

0: WiFest, thanks to Quantum Fiber from AT&T, is back. We are going to be Widener Field on July 30th with Ashley Cook, Justin Moore, and Jelly Roll. 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

the coast, remember Fife or Beach, you and me. That sunset, cliffs by the sea, and the night rolled in. And you still talk about that moon that I can't recall, but God, I saw.

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0: Kane Brown shared that a kind of crazy freak accident happened to him yesterday. We are Y96.9, number one for New Country. He shared on Instagram that he was golfing with his friends, and by mistake, one of his friends hit a ball, and he took that golf ball to the head, resulting in 23 stitches and a slight concussion. And in the video, you can see that his ear was where the golf ball hit, and he had to get the stitches on his ear. He did have to miss a show due to the concussion, but man, it was something that could have been bad, but wasn't, thankfully. So he is doing okay. We are Y96.9.
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Hey guys, it's Bobby Bones. 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
1: Hey, it's Brooke Taylor. 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I know that I am, and I'm excited to hang with you today. 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
1: It's Brooke Taylor. Does anybody else feel like sometimes you just need a little bit of a pick-me-up, something to encourage you? I hope that's what this segment does to you here every afternoon. It's called My Daily Upload, and I just need you to hear me when I say be thankful for what you have. If you concentrate on what you don't have, then you'll just never have enough. So be thankful for what you have. You want to hear that again? 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

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She was

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It's Brooke Taylor. 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
1: It's Brooke Taylor, the iHeart Country world premiere right there. That new one from Jelly Roll is called Hands Up. And you know, him and Bunny addressing the divorce rumors over on their social media. So I'm going to give you a little recap of what they've both said so far.

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1: It's Brooke Taylor. You know, sometimes you come across these songs that just mean the world to some people. And I got a shout out to Megan Maroney, because I just feel like this song right now, with the state of the world and like girls just comparing themselves to other people, this one was so needed. And I just love this song so much. Here's Beautiful Things.

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I need to present it to the whole show before I do something stupid. 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

0: Y96.9. It's Brooke Taylor. Shouting out to Colorado Springs. 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
2: 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In Bosnia, Herzegovina beats Qatar 3-1, setting themselves up with a chance to advance.
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1: It's Brooke Taylor. Anybody else watch the show Love is Blind? Well, Brie McNeese from Love is Blind joined my podcast this week. The new episode just dropped today. If you haven't heard it yet, here's a little clip of us talking about her newly found faith.
2: But isn't that the point of Christianity, is to just be like, I'm imperfect and I show up every day and ask for forgiveness. And that is the power of Jesus Christ and the, you know, what it means to be a Christian and every day, daily surrender and have that humility. And so I think declaring that to the world, and not that I needed to, right? But it was just like, yeah, you know what? I wasn't perfect. And I honestly, like, I've grown so much and throughout this experience, and I continue to grow every single day.
1: We are not perfect people. Nobody is ever going to, the only perfect person to walk this earth was Jesus Christ.
2: Okay? Correct.
1: And that's all that's ever going to be.
2: Yes.
1: And I hate that there's always this like persecution of like Christians where it's like, well, you did this, or you did, you know, you've done this, or we fall short every day. That's what sin is.
2: Daily.
1: And it's just like, and then that's when you come to repent. And like, if we were perfect and didn't need to repent, then we wouldn't need Jesus.
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1: It's Brooke Taylor. 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
1: Switzerland takes down Canada 2-1. Both countries will advance to the knockout stage, but Canada will not get to play on home soil in the round of 32. Meanwhile, Bosnia Herzegovina beats Qatar 3-1, setting themselves up with a chance to advance.
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